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2: 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Yes, it's really me, it's Maui, breathe it in.

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Hi, Potakot. My name is Keja Sopruchi Dominic. I listen to KFM because I know I'm a star.

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0: Time check. What time is it?
1: Rise and shine. It's 6 o'clock. The day's starting. So stretch, breathe, and drink some water.
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3: Wake up, wake up! It's the morning bell!
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3: Wake up!

Martin Garrix. With angels for each other. And yes, we're here. Thought we wouldn't be? Well, we are. It's a grand new day. Oh, and we're back. And when I say we're back, I mean we're back. I mean, everything is, looking brand new this morning. Oh, nice. Hey, Roosty is back too. Hey, Roosty. Missed you. Bright and shiny morning world. Hey, I know it's a holiday. I know we're tired. I mean, so much feasting yesterday. But anyway, you know how it goes. The show must go on. But we're doing it easy today. But bright and shiny morning to you, though. If you're awake this morning, hope you're well. Hope you had a starry night. I know it may be a little bit heavy, especially if you partied with us yesterday. But hope you're good, though. Bright and shiny morning to you, wherever you are in this big, big world. Welcome to the morning bell. It's a new day. Thursday is here. 28th of May. Yes, indeed. We're going strong. A couple of more days. About 3 days before the end of the month of May. And then we can say, hello, June. Anyway, bright and shiny morning. Well, get ready because the morning bell today, which is the show you're listening to right now, we're just going to be a bit mellow, you know, because, yeah, I know we still need some sleeping, some refreshing to do, you know, so that's, you know, things are going to be a little bit mellow today on the show, so let's just ride easy, shall we? Okay, I am Agent Echo, your radio superhero, keeping you company all the way till 9 this beautiful morning, a Thursday morning. I'll check the weather for you, and also get the word of the day out there so you can, you know, something to inspire you. Doesn't matter if it's a holiday, you need some inspiration anyway, right? Hope you also do your affirmation as well, and your prayers as your gratitude, and say hi to Superstar Mommy and Superstar Daddy, and thank them as well. Now, see if they brought you here, or, you know, they sanctioned you coming here yesterday. And if not, wherever, you know, it doesn't really matter if they did that, as long as, you know, they're there. Say hi, and say bright and shiny morning. Give them a warm hug as well. Yeah, it's a grand new day. It's another day for us to explore, do great things, and be amazing as we are. Okay. Yeah, all right, so I'm checking in all my friends this morning, and Johnny Drill has got me covered for that one. But that's coming up soon. In the next hour, we'll do some Brainiac, some laid-back Brainiac today. I mean, easy-peasy all the way. And then, in the final hour, after some breakfast, after some very nice yummy-yummy in the tummy, hopefully RJ will fix that up for us. And then, we'll sing a song PH. Chilled sing a song PH. That's what we're doing today. Thursday, 28th of May. Stay where you are. It's 101.7 Kids FM. By the way, I saw a bunch of you yesterday, and it was so cool. I wish I had time to see more of you, because I'm sure more of you are around, but, you know, I was a bit busy. But it's okay. Well, today, what I want to know is, how was your Children's Day celebration? Whether it was here with us or somewhere else, even at home, doesn't matter. Let me know how it was for you. Okay, and if you could do it all over again, would you do it, or what would you do differently? That's what I love to know. That's the question of the day. Also, you can let me know what time you got up this morning. I know some people will be snoozing at this time, and that is totally fine. I told you Johnny Drill's got me. How are you, my friends? Hope you're well this morning. Bright and shiny morning. And hope you have a starry night. See you. Not like I'm going anywhere. It's still the morning bell. But more music to come, so stay here. And bright and shiny morning.

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0: That is Gabriella by Kadzai. Right here, I'm going to 1.7. Kids FM. 6:17 on the clock this morning. I mean, I told you, it's a chilled Thursday. Yeah, just after, just a few hours after the very, very, very intense, long, fun, though, children's party. Yeah, we're taking things a bit slow today. I guess it'll wear the day soon. I hope you had a starry night. Hope you're doing well this morning. I am Agent Echo, your radio superhero. I'd love to know, though, how your Children's Day celebration was. Was it great? If you had to do it all over again, would you do it? Or would you do it differently if not? Let me know. All right, that's what I like to know for the question of the day. But, you know, no rush. I mean, it's easy. That's probably what I would ask for the entire show today. Okay, so, yeah. Once again, happy holidays. I mean, this is day two of our holidays. Not for children. Masala, right? Good. Let's get to the word of the day. The word of the day today, and this is close to our heart here, and that is appreciation. What does that mean? Appreciation means being thankful for someone, recognizing their kindness, efforts, support, or value, and also showing gratitude for the good things they do. It is a way of saying, thank you, you matter, you were valued. And that's what I'm saying to you. Thank you, you matter, you were valued. I mean, you showed up yesterday. You made our day yesterday. Thank you so, so much. We appreciate you. Here's a quote. Well, you can take that as a quote. Here's another quote. When we show appreciation, we spread happiness everywhere. And here's another one. A little appreciation goes a long way. Just like from me to you. Also, from you to the people around you as well. It doesn't matter how many times you see them, how common or familiar they have been to you. You have to show appreciation. Even for the little things. Somebody does something nice to you, they appreciate you. Somebody maybe helps you close the door after you say, or hold the door so that you can go through. Thank you. That's appreciation. All right? Make sure we do that. Let it be part of our culture. Because appreciation, when you appreciate somebody, it goes a long way. It can make somebody smile. It can make somebody remember you forever. Yeah. Just like, you know, you and I. I appreciate you for showing up yesterday and for making our day. Thank you so, so much. I see a caller. I thought I was the only one who's awake this morning. Well, let's find out who else is up this beautiful Thursday morning, the 28th day in the month of May 2026. As we're counting down to June. I think, honestly, for me, I think we can just skip to June already. Oh no, we can't do that because Divine's birthday, our shiny star, is on the 31st. Can't wait for that one. Can't wait for that one. I think that's a Sunday, which is amazing. Okay. Oh, the call is loading. Let's see if it will load and it will allow us to speak to whoever is behind that call. In the meantime, you can send a text as well. Send it to 0904-9565-728. That's on WhatsApp or SMS. You can also call the number 0904-9565-728. Do so on WhatsApp, okay? Or call the 0201. That is 0201-226-3352. Or 0201-226-3353. We'll check the weather in a bit. For now, though, let's find out who this shiny star is. Hey there. Bright and shiny morning to you. Bright and shiny morning. What's your shiny name?
1: My shiny name is Nancy.
0: It's Nance. Hello, Nancy. Nancy, I saw you yesterday. Whoa, it was nice. How are you doing this morning? How are you feeling this morning?
1: I'm feeling good.
0: Oh, good. You are up so early. It's like we want to continue the partying and jollification today too.
1: I don't know.
0: I'm not sure. Anyway, how was your children's day? That's the question of the day. How was your, you know, outing yesterday? Did you enjoy it?
1: Yes, I enjoyed it, but despite the crowd, I enjoyed it.
0: Despite the crowd. I mean, no matter the weather, we will shine anyway. That's what you did, and that's good. Well, thank you very much, Nance. What time did you get up this morning?
1: I got up at 6:12.
0: 6:12. Oh, that's nice. I think 11 minutes ago. Not bad at all. Well, thank you very much, Nance. You have your name on our sparkly register this morning, and that's amazing. Thank you.
1: I said not see her yesterday.
0: You did not see her yesterday? She was around.
1: Yes.
0: Well, we were all very, very, very, very busy. So, yeah, but she was around and she's doing well. She's resting today.
1: Okay. All right. For me, please.
0: I will. And say hi to Sipister Mommy as well. I saw her yesterday. All right,
1: bye.
0: Thank you, Nance. Ooh, cool. Nance was one of those persons that I spotted yesterday. Well, she spotted me first. Then I was like, yay! Before we could get into any serious chit-chat, I had to run. Because, you know, it was, you know, all about everywhere yesterday. And then I even saw Nicole's message saying that she wanted to say hi. But I didn't see her. Hello, Brian Tranny Morning. Bright and shiny morning. What's your shiny name?
2: Michael.
0: Hey, it's the superstar himself, Michael. Now, did you guys know that Michael, he came over to the party and also went on Nigeria Info? Michael, when you were speaking on Nigeria Info, our sister station, I was listening. And Mr. Sam tricked you, right?
2: Yes, I was
0: going
2: to say, Team FM is better than
0: Radio. You see? You should have told him, but it's okay. It's all right. He tricked you. Don't mind him. How are you feeling today? You feeling good?
2: Yes.
0: I can still tell from your voice that, you know, you're still a bit tired, you know, because of all that play and enjoyment yesterday. Okay, well, if you say so, I believe you. Hope you had a starry night.
2: Yes.
0: Good to know. So what time did you get up this morning?
2: 6:30.
0: 6:30. Oh, he's not even up to 6:30 yet. Was it like 6:20? 6:20. Yeah, because I could tell from your voice that you just got up. Man, that's cool. Anyway, it's good to hear from you again, Michael. And thank you for showing up yesterday. We appreciate you. I appreciate you. Okay?
2: Okay, thank you. Have a nice day.
0: You too, my guy. You too. Ah, lovely. You didn't have to see Michael yesterday. He was wearing his very nice outfit. And he said that it was Sipister Mommy who put it on for him, which is amazing. With his bead, looking all royal. He should have done the pageantry. He should have done the pageantry. But, yeah. Michi stole the day. Can't wait to hear from you, Michi. 6:24 on the clock this morning. Oh, there's a quick break coming up. More music to play and more names to get on our shiny register. Stay here. 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
1: You have rather a long way to go, young master, if you think...
0: No, I said to this.
1: Now, when I said that...
0: No,

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0: Justin Bieber, Ghost.
1: I miss you more than life. Well, you're here. I mean, except you, I didn't see you yesterday, then I missed you.
0: If I haven't heard from you
1: in a while, I missed you. Speaking of having heard from you, I saw some couple of faces yesterday that I hadn't seen in a while. The Onyeze family, they came through. Oh, and I saw Chimamanda, I saw Madiba, I saw... Oh, Majesty, yeah, almost forgot. I saw Majesty, and of course, is it Lillian as well? Oh, so cool seeing you guys, and of course, Mr. Daddy as well. It was so, so cool. Ah, well, I really missed y'all. 6:35 on the clock this morning. It's a morning bell. I'm Agent Echo, your radio superhero. It's the 28th of May, the day after Children's Day. It's kind of like, it's kind of like the night, because the entire day yesterday was like all about Children's Day. Now, today is like the night of Children's Day, the day after. Anyway, we're doing things a bit chilled today, because it's understandable. Why? Because some of us had... A lot of us had a really, really long day yesterday. I mean, the partying. I mean, Michael said, whoa, it was so crowded. But he had fun anyway. Nancy said the same. No, I think it was Nancy who said it. But Michael alluded to it as well. But just, you know, so everybody, it was pretty long. Especially for our Superstar mummies and Superstar daddies who had to navigate through and sort, you know, the shiny stars out. Which is amazing, by the way. A shout out to all you Superstar mummies and Superstar daddies who were around yesterday. Maybe not just at our event, but, you know, going about showing, having a good time with your shiny stars. Just, you know, taking them somewhere, making them smile.
2: I saw a shiny star yesterday who said to the mom, "Mom, I want to get ice cream." And then the mom was like, "You've already got an ice cream." And then he looked away and then said, "You know, I want a drink."
0: Yeah, I know. And there was lots of buying and selling yesterday because of our shiny stars. And it's understandable. I mean, yeah, it's once in a year, right? So let them have fun. Which I think most of them did, which is amazing. And for those who weren't able to do so, well, another one will come. In fact, you don't have to wait for another one. Every day is an opportunity to have a good time. And I know that you will do that as well. I see the calls. We need to get to that very soon. But then also, let's check the weather quickly. So today, 28th of May, what I heard is there's going to be some afternoon rain. Yeah, a thunderstorm here or there. Maybe not everywhere in the city, but some parts for sure. There's an 85% chance of that happening. If no rain in any part of the city, there's one part of the city that it will definitely rain. I know it. I'm not going to mention it, but I'm sure you know it as well. Even if it doesn't rain anywhere else, the sun is beaming elsewhere. But there, not so. Hey, bright and shiny morning to you. Who's the shiny
3: star?
0: Who's the shiny star?
3: Emmanuel.
0: Hey, hello, Emmanuel. Emmanuel, were you around yesterday?
3: No, I didn't come.
0: Oh, okay. It's all right. But I will get to that part soon. But I need to know, though, if you had a starry night. Did you?
3: What did you say again?
0: Did you have a starry night?
3: Yes, I did.
0: All right, it's good to know. So tell me, Emmanuel, what time did you get up this morning?
3: By 5.
0: 5? Whoa, you woke up so early today. Are you going somewhere?
3: No. But that's just my normal time waking up.
0: Even on holidays. That's cool. That's cool. Your buddy is used to it. Nice. So, Emmanuel.
3: What? The song you play just make me dodge me up.
0: It did?
3: Yes.
0: Oh, that's so cool. That's Justin Bieber's
3: second music.
0: Oh, really? That's nice. There was Lion King. And what was the other one? Anyway, thank God it helped, you know, it boosted your mood, which is a good thing.
3: It just took me back to those days I was watching Lion King.
0: Oh, yeah, Timon and Pumbaa.
3: I started watching from Mufasa.
0: Oh, yeah.
3: Back to Lion King.
0: Yeah, indeed, indeed. And Simba as well, and the other guy, Scar. Do you remember Scar?
3: Yes.
0: Yeah, cool stuff. You were telling me about yesterday. What did you do with your day yesterday?
3: I was just talking about the party.
0: You didn't go anywhere? You were just at home?
3: Yes, I was just at home.
0: So what were you doing at home? Were you playing? Were you watching TV? What were you doing?
3: I could not have appetite to watch movies, so I was just sitting down, looking at the sky.
0: Oh, wow.
2: Okay.
1: There might be some enjoyment there. Well, that's all right. All right. Well, thank you very much, Emmanuel. And more of those type of songs coming, okay?
3: Okay, goodbye.
1: All right, have a bright and shiny day. Goodbye. Nice. Okay, you know, not everybody went out yesterday. I knew that. I already know somebody who's close also didn't go out yesterday, but it's all right. Like I said, it doesn't have to be the next one before you have fun. Every day is an opportunity to have fun, okay? Cool stuff. Well, thank you very much, Emmanuel. More of those coming for sure. 20 minutes to the top of the hour. Who else is up this morning? No pressure. It's understandable. You can snooze, and that's all right. Did I tell it? Oh, Emmanuel said 5. Okay, good. Like I said, no pressure today. I mean, it's a chilled Thursday. Progress sent in this voice note, his entry for Sing a Song PH later in the show, the final hour, around 8 to 9. Which is cool. We'll definitely play those. If you want to also sing a song, PH, which you should do, express yourself, let the world hear you, you can send a voice note early as well, or wait till that time and call in. Hey, who's there? Ryan and Shiny Morning. All right, that's been a thousand times. Are you there?
4: Oh.
1: Hello.
4: Hello.
1: Bright and shiny morning to you.
4: Bright and shiny morning.
1: What's your shiny name?
4: It's Micah, but I want to say
1: something. What's your shiny name?
4: Micah.
1: I can't hear you.
4: Micah.
1: Oh, it's Mike. Hello, Michael. You're back. You wanted to say something. Let me hear.
4: Yes. What I wanted to say is that when Mitchell comes to call, keep the call on quiet. I can call. Can I answer?
1: You want to talk to Mitchell?
4: Yes.
1: Okay. Well, I'll let her know.
4: Okay.
1: All right. Thanks, Mike. Have a brand shiny day again. Mike says, you know what? I want to connect. And that's the thing about having a social gathering, right? Yeah, kids want to have fun and play with toys and jump around. They also want to interact. And that's a good thing. Well done, Mikey. I'll let Mitch know. 6:42 on the clock this morning. You can keep those calls coming in as slow and steady as you're doing now. You can send in a text as well. Let me know what time you got up this morning. And also, how was your Children's Day celebration? What did you do with yourself? What did you do with your day? Was it good? Did you enjoy it? If you could do it all over again, would you do it again or not? Let me know. Again, I was saying that there were so many people that I wasn't able to meet yesterday, even though they were around, because I was busy, everybody was busy, and yeah, lots of people as well. But anyway, I'm sure another time will come, but I must say, thank you to our Superstar Mummies and Superstar Daddies and all the shiny stars who showed up yesterday. Y'all are truly our shiny stars. You are our MVPs. Thank you so much. We've got a caller. Who's there? Bright and shiny morning to you. Hello. Are you there?
5: Yeah, shiny morning.
1: Bright and shiny morning. What's your shiny name?
5: It's Fable.
1: Hey, look at my guy. Hey, Famous. Famous came through yesterday. Famous won. You won a prize because you won a game, yes?
5: Yes.
1: Nice. So I was just doing my thing, and then the next thing I saw behind me was somebody poking me. We're looking all nice with this white shirt and then this bling bling. And he says, are you Agent Echo? I'm Famous. And I'm like, whoa! Look at me, guy. It was really nice seeing you yesterday, Famous. Cool. Hope you enjoyed yourself.
5: Yes, but it was crowded.
1: I know. We weren't even... We had no idea it was going to be that full. But yeah. But you hope you had a good time despite that.
5: Yes.
1: Yeah, cool. Don't worry. And next time, it's going to be bigger and better. And we've got all of you covered. Okay. What time did you get up this morning, Fame?
5: Six.
1: I'm sure you still need some sleeping to do, eh?
5: Yes.
2: I mean, look at Famous, who usually wakes up around 3. He's waking up at 6.
0: Today. Whoa, that's to tell you something. That tells you something for sure. Well, thank you very much, Fame. Have a bright and shiny day.
5: Okay.
0: All right, man.
5: I didn't see other people like Lara, did you? I didn't see them.
0: The funny thing is, everybody was there, but everybody was also busy.
5: Okay.
0: Yeah, but they were around yesterday. All right, man. Thank you. Cool. Same thing I was saying. We're all there, but we're occupied. Very, very busy. But anyway, cool stuff. Like I said, more of these coming. More of these coming for sure. Who's there? Bright and shiny morning to you.
6: Hello.
0: Hello.
6: Bright and shiny morning.
0: Bright and shiny morning. What's your shiny name?
6: Alice.
0: What's your shiny name?
6: Alice.
0: Alice.
6: Yes.
0: Hello, Alice. How are you doing today?
6: Hello.
0: Had a starry night?
6: Yeah, have a good night.
0: Oh, good to know. Were you around yesterday, Alice?
6: No.
0: Oh.
6: No.
0: But how was your Children's Day celebration? Was it great?
6: Yeah,
0: it was. Oh, nice. How did you spend your day then?
6: I had a little fun.
0: Oh, nice.
6: Going around.
0: With your friends and family. Cool. That's good. What time did you get up this morning? Before I forget.
6: Just now.
0: Oh, just now. That's to tell you how fun it was yesterday. I mean, you were so tired. You had to snooze a little bit more. And that's okay. Okay, well, thank you very much, Alice, for calling. And it's nice to hear from you. Have a bright and shiny day.
6: Thank you.
0: All right. Boo, boo, boo, bye. Cool. 6:46. We're going back to the music now. I'll take more calls. After more music, this is Alex Warren with Ordinary.
7: They say the holy water's watered down, and this town's lost its faith. Our colors will fade eventually, so if our time is running now, day after day, we'll make the mundane our masterpiece. Oh my, my, oh my, my love, I take one look at you, you're taking me out.

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0: with Pink Pony Club right here on 101.7 Kids FM. All right, we're 4 minutes into the yummy time. We asked a question on Brainiac, the final question, and we've seen your messages, which are, by the way, brilliant. RJ is going to run through those, and then we can now have something tasty.
1: Okay. So, Ame and Ada, they said, the synonym of delicious is tasty.
0: Come on. Mm-hmm. Here we go.
1: And AG, hi, it's AG. Hi, AG. Synonyms for delicious are scrumptious, yummy, palatable.
0: We'll take all three.
1: Yeah.
0: Well done, AG.
1: Mm-hmm.
0: Who else is texting in?
1: Michi. Michi says, Michi. Synonym for delicious is yummy, tasty, mouth-watering.
0: Come on. Is that all?
1: You guys are on a roll. No, no, no, no, no. Bright and shiny morning. My name is Cherish.
0: Hi, Cherish.
1: The synonym for delicious is tasty.
0: Come on. Mm-hmm. I did say it. We're going to have something tasty. Mouth-watering. What are those synonyms they use? Let's go to AG's.
1: AG's, okay, yeah. AG says palatable, scrumptious.
0: We're going to have a palatable, have a scrumptious. I think we that was the word of the day some weeks ago.
1: Yeah, it was. I remember.
0: I see you, AG. I see you. All right. So it's about time for us to have something yummy. RJ, what are we having for breakfast this morning?
1: For breakfast this morning, we are having fluffy pancake tacos with a DIY topping bar.
0: Let's get into it.
1: Okay. So for the pancake taco shells, so I know you guys know what a taco is, how it looks like. It looks like kind of a boat. So you're just going to make your pancake make your round pancake and then you're going to shape it into a crescent, like a moon. You shape it like a moon, yeah. So first off, you need flour, sugar, baking powder, pinch of salt, egg, cup of milk, 1 cup of milk, melted butter, and vanilla. So you mix your dry stuff in one bowl and you mix your wet stuff in another bowl. Then you combine until it's smooth. We don't want any lumpy batter. Then you pour small 3 inches circles on a medium hot pan. And then when bubbles pop out of the pancakes, you flip them. Then right after flipping them, you bend them for like 10 seconds so they hold the taco shape that I was telling you about. Mm. Mm-hmm. And you set on a rack to cool so they stay crisp. And for the fillings, if you want savory, you're going to do scrambled eggs and cheese. So you're going to scramble your eggs, you know, fry your eggs and stir. That's how you scramble your
0: eggs.
1: Yeah,
0: are
1: scrambled eggs.
0: Easiest to make.
1: Mm-hmm.
0: Because you don't have to worry about flipping the other side of the eggs.
1: See, even Agent Echo knows how to make scrambled eggs.
0: Yeah, just put it there.
1: And now the fun part of the pancake tacos. So everyone grabs a pancake taco shell. And then you fill your eggs into the pancake taco shells. You put your scrambled eggs into it. And then if you want toppings, you could use a chocolate topping. Just drizzle on it or caramel or whatever you have. And then there you have it. You have your pancake tacos with toppings, egg toppings.
0: All right, cool stuff. This is really yummy. Looks yummy and tastes yummy too. In fact, it tastes scrumptious. Speaking of which, let's rewind a bit, RJ. Did you say even Agent Echo knows how to make scrambled eggs? I am a chef. Did you know that I'm a chef?
1: No, I did not know.
0: Goody,
1: did
0: you know
1: chef.
0: I'm a chef? Have you ever have you ever heard of that continental dish we make back in Mali?
1: Mali.
0: Yes, it's called zuzeze. Back in the day. I used to put all that together. But no, don't worry. One of these days, I'll surprise all of you.
1: Oh, please. Surprise me, Ola.
0: I will surprise all of you. Don't worry. We're singing now, all the way till 9. And then we'll make way for the Daily Scoop. And, of course, Connie the Air Lady. It was very, very busy yesterday. I'm sure she's going to come tell you all about yesterday. And again, we're still saying thank you to every single one who came out yesterday. Y'all are amazing. Y'all are truly, truly amazing. And thanks also to our partners. I mean, speaking of partners, I mean, two of them, no, one of them, Bubbles and Slides, they have something coming up in August. Watch out for that one. You thought what you saw yesterday was amazing? Wait until it's on August when Bubbles and Slides got you covered. I think they did that last year. Something about gathering as well with families, but then parents, we have your section, children have their section. It was something else. Well, it's happening again this year. They'll tell you more about it as we go on, so don't worry. But we need to give our shout-outs to our sponsors.
1: So we're giving our shout-outs to Lucci Events, Bubbles and Slides, Mazi Okanga and Co. 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
0: And that's right. Also, Mendes Pharmacy came through as well. Shout out to all of you. Speaking of Lucci Events, hey, you know you could rent your mascot, right, from Lucci Events. And, whew, I mean, you get the full package. I mean, Transformer came out yesterday. It was something else. It was a rave when Transformer came out. They have other mascots as well. Even though we did see a Spider-Man. We're talking about Spider-Man that we saw somewhere.
1: I love the yellow Pokemon that we had the last time.
0: Yeah, so if you want to you know, book yours, you could let them know. You could check them out as well on TikTok. They are at Lucci_events. Scroll down a bit. Go to the play group and then scroll down. I want to see all those details for Lucci Events. So you can check them out on TikTok. So you have a party and you want to get mascot, you can book them. And again, you can check them on TikTok. It's Lucci_events. RJ, you do a better job than me in calling the numbers. So what are the numbers?
1: 0806-662-4444.
0: All right. One more time.
1: 0806-662-4444.
0: Again, thank you to all our spa partners and supporters. Y'all did amazing. And of course, all our shiny stars that turned up, our guiding stars too, our superstar mommy, superstar daddies. I mean, don't worry. I heard superstar mommy David Egret. Oh, hurry. This one, stadium. Get ready. We're doing, it's going to be bigger, better. We'd improve on the things that we probably didn't get right this time for sure. So, yeah. It's going to be a good time. For now, though, we want to sing. But here is Tenny and Alabi Day. The title of this is Zion, right here on your number one family fun radio,
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0: No, it's not. Hendrik Smith, take down. 8:19 on the clock this morning. And yeah, it's right on time for Sing-A-Song PH, the laid-back edition. As you can tell, it's the morning bell. I am Agent Echo, your radio superhero. Superstar. RJ is also here. Yeah. We're looking for some early entries to Sing-A-Song PH. So I woke when I came into the studio this morning. I saw Progress's message. I was shocked. I'm like, whoa, with voice notes too, saying, you know what? I just thought I could record mine. He recorded two. I just thought I could record mine now. How did he even say the message? Hey, yeah, Kids FM, it's Progress. And I'll be singing Olivia Rodrigo's Driver's License, and it's already pre-recorded. Come on. And then, after dropping that one, he went on to say, then Skyfall by Adele. I need the rain today. Sorry about all the other things. Oh, there's a beeping going on. Well, we'll see. And then it says, please play both. Well, we'll try. And my greeting to Miss Connie and Flower Girl Lily and every other Kids FM OAP. Off to bed again. All right, bye. So let's start off with the first one. If the beeping is unbearable, we'll speak to the second. So RJ, are you ready for that?
1: Yeah.
0: Okay, here we go. So this is Progress's entry. And he's doing Olivia Rodrigo's Driver's License. All right, let's take a listen then.
2: I got my driver's license last week, like we always talked about. Cause you were so excited for me to always drive up to your house. Yet today I drove through the suburb, crying cause you weren't around. You're probably with that blonde girl. Always made me doubt. She's so much shorter than me. She's everything I even think you're about. Yesterday I drove through the suburb. How could I ever love someone else? Cause I know we weren't perfect, but I've never felt this way for no one.
0: Come on.
2: Oh, I just can't imagine. Oh, you could be so okay now that I'm gone. Oh, you didn't hear what you heard in that song about me. You said forever, now I drive alone past your street.
0: All right, that was cool. Not bad at all, Progress. That was really nice. Mm-hmm. I mean, I thought I was hearing, there was no beeping anywhere.
1: And I think the beeping is from the second song.
0: Uh-oh, here we go. Let's take a listen. This is Skyfall, Adele. Progress again.
2: There you go.
0: Nah, it's not gonna work. Progress, thank you very much for the first one. It was really nice. I mean, you did well. Who else sending a voice note? Oh, Nancy did.
1: Mm-hmm.
0: Nancy did. All right, let's check Nancy out.
2: Keeping me from home.
0: Nope. Who's that? That's Progress.
3: It's Nancy. So, this is for the Sing-A-Song PH. The song I'm singing for Sing-A-Song PH is Shakira Zoo. I'm gonna get up. I'm gonna be teen. I'm trying to fly to a zoo. Oppa, oppa, oppa, oppa, oppa, oppa, oppa, oppa, oppa, oppa, oppa, oppa, oppa, oppa, oppa, oppa, oppa, oppa, oppa, oppa, oppa, oppa, oppa, oppa, oppa, oppa, oppa, oppa, oppa, oppa, oppa, oppa, oppa, 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oppa, oppa, oppa, oppa, oppa, oppa, oppa, oppa, oppa, oppa, oppa, oppa, oppa, oppa, oppa, oppa, oppa, oppa, oppa, oppa, oppa, oppa, oppa, oppa, oppa, oppa, oppa, oppa, oppa, oppa, oppa, oppa, oppa, oppa, oppa, oppa, oppa,

0: 2022. Aji, come on, girl, up. 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Aji, opa, opa, opa, opa. Opa, opa, opa, opa, opa, opa, opa, opa, opa, opa, I'll take you higher, I'll take you higher. You can be taken, baby, I'll take you higher. I'll take you higher, I'll take you higher. 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I should have my pants on, I got my shoes.
1: Is he speaking French? 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

0: Come on.
1: Time flies. As you come on, you're up every time we change. And time flies. As
0: thank you. Thank you too, Nance. You did great. I told you, we have superstars here. Shiny stars just waiting for the platform to shine. And you've got one here on Kids FM 101.7 every Thursday from 8 to 9. We do Sing a Song PH. We have another entry. And by the way, if you want to sing as well, you can call. But hold on, we have to go through the entries first. Stay here.
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0: Saint-Germain still in the mood to finish it. Dembélé, no mistake this time!
1: Two European capitals lock horns in the form of PSG versus Arsenal in the final of this season's UEFA Champions League.
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5: All right, and guess what? More singing a song PH. I didn't do that well. More sing a song PH. Yeah, that's more like it. 8:34 on the clock this morning. Hi, RJ.
6: Hi, Agent Echo.
5: Loving the entry so far.
6: Mm-hmm.
5: Yeah, amazing. We have some more. I think Oh no, they keep coming in. I guess today we're just. If you want to sing a song, PH, send a voice note.
6: Mm-hmm.
5: Remember, it's a chilled Thursday today. AG has sent in her entry. Let's check out what she's got for us today.
7: Hi, it's AG again.
5: Hello,
7: and
5: AG.
7: I'm going to be singing Easy on Me by Adele.
5: Ah, good song. Good choice.

0: That was good. That was good, AG. That was good. It's getting better and better every time you sing these days. Well done, AG. That was really nice. Who else sent a voice note in? What do we see there? What's the name there? No name? Well, we'll find out when we hear it.
1: Where's my aunt?
2: Well, this is Clara.
0: That's Clara. Oh, mm-hmm. Nice. All right, Clara.
2: Blue and Gray by Bitsy S.
0: Let's see what you got.

0: liked how you ended that. That was good. And just before the end, there was a... Okay, I'll spoil it. But well done, Clara. You did amazing. Yo, can you rap in Korean, RJ? Can you rap in Korean?
1: Of course.
0: Can you even say come in Korean? That was how are you in Korean. That's the easiest one. Me, I'm out. I don't know. I think I also...
1: Well, you said it was the easiest one.
0: Yeah, I know. I'm still brushing up on my language, my Korean. I'm still brushing up on it. Who else is there? Who else sent a voice note? Is that Hardy?
1: Yeah.
0: Hello. What's the message?
1: He's doing a song called Unbreak My Heart by Whitney Houston.
0: Come on, Hardy. Take us way back. Mm-hmm. Is it loading?
1: Yeah, it is.
0: Okay, who else is texting in? I think I see the Osuji family. Who is singing there? Is it like, Hardy's Odie's ready. All right, let's hear it from Hardy first.
2: Dolmi in us pain. Dolmi out in the rain.
0: Come on.
2: Come back and bring back the smile. Come and take these tears away. I need your arm to hold me now. Night is so unkind. Bring back the snot.

0: Thank you.
1: Oh, that was good. Break my heart. Crew up listening to that one. That's good. Well done, Hardy. You did amazing. Here's your applause. Here's your applause. Well done. Who else is there? Christabel?
2: Yeah.
1: All right, Christabel. Let's see what you got.
3: This is the part by Lord Spencer.
1: Come on.
3: Lord Spencer. We've only been dating for a year. So I'm gonna take the risk and sound a little weird. I want the picket fences with a notch around the entrance till I buy some twin beds for the kids. It's normal to be a little scared. So I'm gonna bend the rules and play some truth or dare. So ask me any question, I don't even care. The only thing I care about is if you meet me there.

0: I knew from the start I hate the middle, so baby, let's skip to the part.
1: Oh, well, I wanted to keep going! But that was good. Christabel, you did amazing. I mean, even got Goody to sing along with you. That's how you know somebody killed it. Well done, Christabel. That's very good. And a good song as well. Who else is... Oh, I love this voice notes this morning. Really good. People calling is like, pick my call too. Don't worry, we'll get to you. Let's see if we could go through all the voice notes first. Who else is there?
2: Hi, Agent Echo.
1: Hello.
2: And Auntie Asha. I'll just sing your song.
1: Put a pause on that. Did he just say Arja Jasha? Ja.
3: I don't know what he said.
1: Is that with RJ and then Asha Sha as well? Anyway, let's keep going.
2: Hi, Agent Echo. Hi, Auntie Asha. I'll just sing your song. I'm just sing your song, PH.
1: Oh, it's blessed.
2: It's a song from a movie, Wish, and just sang by Asha.
1: Nice.
2: Here it goes. So I look up at the stars like me and throw caution to every warning sign. What we do at this moment is what drives me. We can all do it once if we align. So I make this wish to have something more first than this. So I make this wish to have something more first than this.
1: Come on, instrumental
2: too. Nice. We pass our generations of expectations, wondering why, wondering when. We've passed up in our toes and we know it's do or die, it's sink or swim. We haven't been living your promises for protection, but we know what we gotta do. Hope and change it with our heels to the eye, like all the way you taught us to. So I look up at the stars just like me and draw caution to every warning sign. What we do at this moment is what drives me, and you can all do it.

0: Yeah, that's
1: song.
0: Okay,
1: come
0: thank you,
1: on, Blessed. You did great. Well done. Don't be so hurry. Don't be in such a hurry. Get your applause. You deserve it. Get your flowers. I think there's a point where he had to throw in the instrumental too, which is nice, which is really nice. RJ, who's next?
2: My name is Ada, and I'll be singing Running with Wolves by Aurora. Hi, Ada. So let's listen.

0: You know, if it wasn't for the timing, would have loved you to keep going. Mm-hmm. Well done. Take your flowers, girl. You deserve it. That was really nice. And I like the a cappella feeling, you know? Filling the empty spaces with the clap and the rhythm. Nice. Well done. All right, AJ. RJ. I could also call you AJ, it's your sister. 847. No, we're not taking more calls. We haven't even taken any call. But we aren't doing any more voice notes for now. We'll take a pause. Have we gone through the voice notes, though? Have we gone through all of them?
1: All of them.
0: Oh, good. Anyway, so let's see. We may return just before we run, for real, and do one call. One lucky caller. It may be you. Who knows? For now, though... this is one of my faves. Olivia Dean! Man, I need...

0: Saint-Germain still in the mood to finish it. Dembélé, no mistake this time!
1: Two European capitals, lock horns in the form of PSG versus Arsenal in the final of this season's UEFA Champions League.
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6: And guess what, Chibroma? We love you, too. 8 minutes to the top of the hour. And nine, the Daily Scoop will come through, so you know what's happening in the world. The latest updates. And then, later at three. But also, in between that time, you hear Connie's voice on the Break Time Show. And Miss Muna will be here for the Peak Up Show as well. At three, just after the Daily Scoop. Then, who comes next? Oh, who's in the garden? Flower Girl Lily. She comes through at three on the school bus drive. And, of course, to wrap things all up in a bow, nice and sweet, will be the Showtime. And who does it better than the amazing baby lady J? It's also six, so make sure that you stay tuned. Now let's see if we can connect to one final singer. He's now ready. He'll be ready soon. Let's see who's calling. We have to see if we can take the one lucky caller. If this goes great, if not, well, it'd have to be moved on to the next thing.
7: How did you know it was
6: going to
7: work? Shiny morning.
6: Bright shiny morning. Look at you, RJ. Hi, who's there? Who's the shiny star?
8: Hello.
7: Hi, bright and shiny morning.
8: Bright shiny morning.
7: What's your shiny name?
8: My name is Nancy.
7: Oh, hi, Nancy. Nancy, are you ready?
8: I
7: told Nancy had sent us a song.
6: No, that's another Nancy.
7: Oh, another Nancy. Okay. Nancy, are you ready to play?
8: Yes.
7: Okay. So what song are you singing for us today?
8: I'm singing 1,000 Years.
7: Okay. Okay, Nancy. Let's go.
8: Heart beats fast. Colors and promises. I'll be there.

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Dive into a world of fun. Enjoy games, awesome music, amazing stories, and all the latest scoops. We're here to keep you entertained. So stay tuned and let's play.

Okay. Are you just a kid? I don't think so. But actually, I think that was what happened yesterday. You know, we all were just kids yesterday. And my God, man, good morning to you. I'm not shouting. I'm happy just like that. Yeah, you can be happy without being all over the place. Okay. Wow. All right. So, it was a very eventful day yesterday. I mean, especially in Port Harcourt, generally, like everywhere was packed full. I think everywhere that you had perhaps a relaxation or recreational center or shopping malls and the rest of them, everywhere packed full. And of course, the Kids FM Children's Day party in the garden. My God. What? You know, I actually wasn't, I know I was tired, right? But not until this morning. Yeah. As I woke up this morning, I was like, no way. I don't even know if I'm going to be able to talk on air today. I was like, should I even go? Perhaps I should just let my boss know I'm not coming in today. I just want to rest. But hey, guys, we got to be here. And we're here. Good morning once again. I'm Connie the Air Lady. And a big thank you to all of you. Thank you so much for turning out the way you did yesterday. And it was a bit overwhelming, actually. Yeah. You know, it was a garden party. I think we should, that kind of party should be what we had yesterday, you know, the kind of massive crowd we had yesterday. It should have been a field party, not a garden party. Perhaps the next one we're going to have is going to be Children's Day party in the field. Definitely in the field, because if we're going to have a garden party, we're going to have to select number of persons that would be there.

they will help you. You will find a reason to frown because, my God, they just have a way of making you angry. Yeah? They just keep touching you, pulling at you. Come on, buy now. What do you want buy? Including the one that is selling menswear. They will drag you to come and buy. Not because they want you to come and buy. Because they are looking for trouble. Oh, well. 30 minutes gone past 10. Good morning once again. Is my bell noisy this morning? Oh, sorry. Well, it's the break time show. And whether I'm sounding really tired or not, I'm pretty happy. Okay? You know, just remembering all that happened yesterday. Reliving the entire experience in my mind. And I'm like, oh my goodness. We had so much fun yesterday. And to all our partners, thank you so much. You guys are just super amazing. How do they say it? The real MVPs, huh? Yeah, that's how it's said. I mean, Lucci Events, Mazio Kanga and Co. Limited, Mendel's Pharmacy. Don't worry, I can remember everybody's name and I'm going to mention everyone. Okay? So I'm going to call them as much as I'm able to, but I'll call everybody, definitely. Pizza Hut, Good Heart Medical Consultants as well. And that reminds me, did you go for a medical checkup with them yesterday? Because they were right here, positioned and ready to take on everyone who needed a medical checkup. And then, of course, talking about Checkers Custard. Thank you so much as well. I saw a lot of kids just packed full there, trying to get some of their products that they distributed to them. And of course, Bubbles and Slides. Thank you very, very much as well. More Trends. You guys are just super cool. Thank you so much. The Games Girly. Yeah. And a big shout out to everyone who participated in the sack race. The mommies and the daddies. You guys are just amazing. Thank you. Yeah, that's sack race courtesy of the Games Girly. Mostly the men who came out to play yesterday, they were panting. And we're like, come on, is this how sack race is? I did not know. My God. Hey, this thing is noisy. Oh my God, I hope you guys are awake. It's already past 10. Are you still sleeping? How are your legs though after all of that hopping yesterday? Okay, well, if you're feeling pains, you should just get some massage. Yeah, you can dip your feet in cool water and just sit down there, or just lay in bed with your legs out, you know, inside a bowl of very chilled water. Not too chilled anyway, you know. Or you can do warm water and add some of those essential oils as well, and you just relax. And if you can, even get a massage. You'll be fine. You'll be fine. Okay. Of course, Indomie noodles. Instant noodles. They also partnered with us yesterday. Thank you so much. You did amazing. And then we also had L Consults. They also partnered with us. Big shout out to them and a big thank you to them as well. All right, we're super grateful. And of course, those who also performed, if you watched all the performances, they were just super amazing. Super amazing. Was it the cultural dance by CSS Ozoba? My goodness. I mean, those guys should be taking that beyond this region. Like, that thing, what they did yesterday, something that should be portrayed nationally and internationally. I mean, they were telling stories with their performance. It was just incredible. Beautiful. So beautiful. And then, of course, Transformers. Transformers mascot. The kids couldn't get enough. Oh, my God. I heard that Transformers had to transform back into a human. Like,

0: I'm human, y'all. Like, we're not doing this anymore. I'm not doing this. Oh, my God. He showed that, nah, I'm not a robot. I'm actually a human, okay? I transformed into this Transformers, but I'm human, right? Yeah. Thank you. And we had some music and dance by Pace Expressions. It was also beautiful what they did yesterday. The list is actually long. I'm going to mention everybody. Yeah, I'm going to try. And yeah, the TikTok sensation, Little Diva 8. If we left her yesterday, she was going to give us like 5 appearances. That girl, she's on fire. She's never tired. My God. The energy in that one. Lord have mercy. Thank you so much, Little Diva 8 and her team for the performance yesterday. And then Chinyere Ne Mwangpa. Oh, did you listen to her yesterday sing that song by Whitney Houston? Oh yeah. It was beautiful. She sang the song, and I don't know if it was her daddy who played the keyboard, but at that age and someone could and she could stay on key. Wow. Wow. A lot of kids, not, am I saying kids? A lot of grown-ups can't even stay on key. They start singing and the next thing they've gone off. And if you're playing the keyboard, you're going to have to beg them, you know. You're going to have to beg them to stay, like, you know what? Just sing soprano and stay there. Don't shift. Please. Sing this one you're singing now. Don't shift again. They can't. Once they hear the sound of the keyboard, they want to sing every key they hear. But Chinyere did so beautifully yesterday. Just listening to her. Oh my God, that was so, so beautiful. And not forgetting that performance as well by Delight Ayodele. She wrote that special poem. We call it spoken word. All right. So she's a poet and she wrote that beautiful piece about children. It was beautiful. Delight Ayodele, thank you so much, darling. Thank you for your performance yesterday. The list, is it done? I'm very sure I've missed out some people. Oh my God. If I missed out anyone's name, I want to believe that before this show ends, I'll be able to remember and I'll mention your name as well. It was quite eventful yesterday. We had one of our team members, you know, handling the, what do you call that thing where children are bouncing castle. And when I saw her later in the evening, I was like, oh yeah, you actually came here today. I thought I had forgotten about you. I didn't even know you were still here. Like, how did it go? I really didn't need to ask because she looked like she was coming from a bouncing castle. She looked like they bounced on her. Oh my goodness. Lord. Okay, we're supposed to be having a conversation, right? And on one hand, I'm giving a shout out to everyone who performed and of course who partnered with us. And on the other hand, I'm saying big ups to the people who worked. And also, am I beefing them as well? No, I'm not. I'm just saying you did well. But you needed to see her. She looked like she was coming from a bouncing castle. Like, my God, you're still here. You look like where you're coming from. Oh, just like Transformers yesterday had to transform back to into a human. Oh my goodness. That was so much fun. And of course, the vendors couldn't stop talking about the fact that, oh my God, they sold out. Yeah, they brought a lot of stuff and some of them just ran out of some of the stuff they came with. It was like, my God, I wish I came with more. But yeah, you know, it is what it is. And thank you to all of you as well, because from what I heard, the vendors, you know, sold at very affordable prices. And yeah, that was beautiful. All right. Growth Sprouts with their storybooks, and Uli's Kitchen as well, and the bookstore and toys, and sake photos. The guys with the milkshakes and mocktail and a whole lot of you. I mentioned the others as well. All right. Thank you so much. You guys did a great job as well. Thank you very much. Okay. So it's time for us to have a conversation, Abby. All right. So my question is pretty simple. I just want to know, who in your family is that person that actually comes out to participate in games, competitions, during parties and events that are not happening? Okay. Happening anywhere. It could be at home. It could be just like we had one yesterday. And some parents came out, some moms came out, some dads came out, some kids came out. Who is that person in your family? And if you also came out to participate in any of our games yesterday, also call in and let me know if you did. Okay? And if you're the kind of person who does not come out for these kind of things, please tell me why you don't. Why don't you participate? Why are you the shy type? Or what? Okay. Just send a message, though, because I got a message in about 1 minute. And then afterwards, I'll take your calls. All right. Send the messages to 0904-956-5728. 0904-956-5728. All right. It's still the break time show right here on 101.7 Kids FM. I'm Connie, the air lady. You're sending me SMSs, WhatsApp messages, and what? VNs, right? Voice notes. Yeah, send those in and I'll take them. Stay tuned.
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0: Duh.
1: All right, so that was a cover done by the one and only Kidz Bop Kidz right here. 10:28, that's the time. Welcome back. Did I go anywhere? No, still here. Okay, the music, it's all part of the show. I'm the shy type. No, I'm not. I used to be, not anymore. But I don't think I started out being shy. Because as a child, my mom always had a way of putting me out there. It was later on in life at some point. You know, things changed up a little bit. And I found myself being a bit shy. But somehow later on, I shook it off. Yeah. And here we are. Here we are. Okay. So tell me, who's that person who's like really, really outgoing in your house? That maybe when you guys go out for a party, an event, and they say, oh, we need people to come out and dance or something, or we need people to come and play a game, that person runs out. They're usually the first, or they're most likely the ones to go out there. Or if you're told that, oh, there's a game they're playing, you just think maybe you're outside and you hear that they're playing a game inside, and the people playing the game are like on the stage. You would most likely think, this is my sister or my brother or my husband or my wife or my dad or my mom, is most likely part of those out there. So who's that person? Or are you the one who would say, oh my God, I wish I was inside. I would have been on that stage doing that thing. So who's it in your family? Is it your mama or your papa? Are you the one? Or is it your children? All right, 0904-956-5728. Send messages, I'll read them. And you can also call in 0201-226-3352. 0201-226-3353. Call any of those numbers. The phone lines are working. Thank you. I'm Connie, the air lady. And this is the Break Time Show. All right, so we had an eventful day yesterday. And all over the city, everywhere was bubbling. And not just here. Even people in other parts of the country, especially with the Eid celebration as well. Our Muslim brothers also had something going on. Hello.
2: Hello.
1: Hi, sweetie.
2: What good morning. Shiny morning.
1: Good morning. Welcome aboard. What's your name?
2: Samuel.
1: Samuel. That's cool. Samuel, where are you calling from?
2: Abloma.
1: Ooh, that far. My God. All right, Samuel, talk to me. Are you happy this morning?
2: Yes, I'm happy.
1: I'm happy that you're happy, Sammy. So, Sammy, who's that person that would always go out to play a game or enter for a competition at an event? Who's that? Sam? Samuel, what happened? You're still on, though, Sam. Ah, I don't know what happened, though. Sammy, please do well to call me back. Thank you very much. All right? Thank you. I really needed to hear what he had to say, okay? All right, so who's next? Talk to me now. Are you happy? Start with that. You can start off with, hello, I'm happy. And then you tell me your name. Hello, good morning. Hello, hello, hello, aloha.
3: Hello.
1: Good morning. What's your name?
3: Good morning.
1: Morning. And your name is?
3: Believe.
1: Believe? Did you say believe? Oh, my God.
3: Believe. B-O-I-S-S.
1: Oh, Bliss. Oh, Bliss. Yeah. Cool name. Thank you, Bliss. So, Bliss, are you happy this morning?
3: Yes.
1: Okay. But I like to hear the happy in your sentence when you're telling me the yes. So, I'm going to ask again. Bliss, are you happy this morning?
3: Yes, I am.
1: Okay, fine. I'm going to complete the sentence for you. Yes, I am happy. Something like that. Great to know. All right, please talk to me. So who's like the bad guy in your family that's not the shy type?
3: My sister.
1: Your sister. How old is this, your sister?
3: 8 years old.
1: Interesting. And what's her name? Is she Bless?
3: No.
1: Okay.
3: Davida.
1: Davida?
3: Yes.
1: Oh, interesting. So talk to me about Davida. So if you guys go out for an event, Davida is out there on the stage?
3: Yes.
1: Oh, wow. Well,
3: always.
1: So if you're told there's a competition happening or there's a game they're playing out there and you see a lot of people on the stage, you just tell yourself Davida must be on that stage.
3: Yep, she must.
1: Oh my God. So who does she take after? Who does she take after? Mommy or daddy?
3: Nah, she just picked my mom.
1: So that means your mom is Davida. Oh, Davida is your mom. So has your mom ever gone out to participate in any of those kind of things when you guys were out?
3: Yes.
1: Oh, that's a beautiful one. That's cool. So why don't you usually go out?
3: It's too shy. I'm too shy to go out.
1: Oh, Bliss is the shy type. Bliss. What are we going to do to this, your shyness? You know, you can actually... But do you perform at home? At least at home in front of your siblings and your mom and your family, you know? Do you actually come out and just do something for everyone to see? So it's not about people outside. It's just you.
3: Yes.
1: Okay. But you can overcome it because it's one of the ways you network with people. But thank you so much, darling. Thank you for sharing.
3: Okay, bye.
1: Bye, Bliss. David Igwe. Bright and shiny morning. My camera is unavailable, so I will only get to see you, but you can't see me. How are you doing?
0: I'm fine, are you?
1: I'm doing good. Are you in your mommy's shop or your daddy's shop? My voice?
0: I'm my mom's shop.
1: Oh, okay. Hi, mommy.
4: Good morning.
1: Good morning.
4: Wow. I saw you yesterday. You are just screaming. Your voice is nearly finished.
0: Have your voice recovered?
1: Yes, I'm sounding better today. I'll be much, much better tomorrow. I think by the time I have another round of sleep, my voice will be clearer. All right, David, talk to me. So who's most likely to come out to participate in a game or competition?
0: Me.
1: Yeah, definitely you. So who are you taking after now? Mommy or daddy?
0: Mommy.
1: So have you ever seen your mom come out to participate in any game at an event?
0: The game at
1: What did she come out for yesterday? Was it the sack race or the egg race?
0: For the interview.
1: Oh, yeah. I wasn't there when they did that. Interesting. So, what was her position, though?
0: They didn't give position, but everybody wanted them.
1: Oh, okay. Well, that's really cool. Okay, thank you very much. Thank you for sharing. Have
0: Bye.
1: A nice day. Bye. Okay, this is pretty cool. So, he's taking after his mom. And so, once they say, we need 5 people to come out, David is out there, definitely. That's beautiful. Hello? If you also came out yesterday to participate in any of our games or competition, let me know. Hi. Good morning. Good morning, sweetie. What's your name? What is your name? Can you hear me now? The current network is unstable.
5: My name is Annabelle.
1: Anna! Annabella. Annabelle, great to hear from you. Are you happy this morning?
2: Yes, I'm happy.
1: All right. Now I'm going to take it a little bit further. Tell me why you're happy. Because it's a second day of your public holiday.
2: Yes, I'm happy because you're on holiday.
1: Okay. So after all that event yesterday, you get to rest. Oh, silence. Okay. So talk to me now, Annabelle. So who's most likely to run out there to participate in a game or competition? Is it your mom or your dad or you or any of your siblings? Is she still there, by the way? This network. Behave yourself. We heard her voice. She was talking to me. All right, moving on. Yeah, that's a song now coming right up. And what's his name? Chris Brown. I like this song. I remember the song from when I was in the university. It was like the biggest song back then. Yeah, we vibed to it a lot. Take a listen and send me those messages. 0904-956-5728. Let us know who that person is in your family that is most likely to run out to the stage or come out to the front and participate in a game show or a competition at any event. It could be a party, it could be whatever. So who's that person that's most likely to come out there? Basically, you're talking to me about the person that's very outgoing in your family. Is it mom, dad? Mommy, are you the one? Daddy, are you the one? Everyone, let's hear from you. Send a message to 0904-956-5728. WhatsApp messages, I'll read them. SMSs, I'll read them. And even voice notes, I'll play them. Chris Brown, let's hear from you. Take it away. Oh, and you can also vibe to this. Yeah. If you're not feeling tired like I'm feeling tired right now.

0: Iya, boom boom ba, boom ba ya. Oh my god, 10:48. You know, I actually have like at the back of my mind how I want to like come in, you know, when I open the mic, I want to sound a certain way. And I open my mouth and what you're hearing right now is what you hear. Oh my god. In my head, you need to hear my voice in my head. So loud, so excited and exciting, so everywhere, but my goodness. Oh, I'm laughing on myself. Oh, well, yeah. So let the music do the joy triggering today, all right? I'm just going to be coordinating things, you know, just reading out your messages and basically, you know, just talking. Yeah, having those conversations with you over the phone. Oh, well, I'm seeing your messages here. All right, so what are we even talking about? Oh, the family member who always shows up. You know, the outgoing one, not the shy type. Yeah. Someone that you all know, okay, I should say, who's very popular. He's late, though, but he's very popular. Albert Einstein. He said something. He said, play is the highest form of research. Amazing, right? So, yesterday was Children's Day. Celebrations were happening everywhere, especially outdoor family events. We held ours here as well. We had the Kids FM Children's Day party in the garden. And of course, I personally feel we should have done a Children's Day party in the fields because the crowd was super duper massive. Okay, so just tell me, who's that one family member who never hesitates to join games and competitions? You know, the one who has, we need 5 people to come and participate in a sack race. And they say, hold my bag. Or the person says, hold my child. Or the person says, hold this thing for me. And they're out there. The one who hears, oh, we're going to have so much fun today. We have a lot of games. And they're like, I'm going to play a game today. Who is that person? Or maybe the person is not like so, doesn't necessarily show that enthusiasm to go join, but they could just say, I will just try. And by the time they get out there, you're like, are you for real? I thought you said you would just try. Now see the way you are all over the place. You know, some of the dads who came out yesterday was just like, okay, fine. Let's just do this. We're all here now. Yeah, we're here. We might as well just do something. And the next thing, the moment they put their legs into that sack bag, my God, they were ready to take the world. Oh my God, they moved like it's Olympics. Oh, it was so beautiful watching them yesterday. And then, of course, the teenagers who just put in their best. That was beautiful as well. And the mummies. I mean, you guys are so super duper awesome. Thank you very, very much for what you all did yesterday. We appreciate you. And I really do hope you had fun yesterday. We're going to have to make it much more bigger. By bigger, I mean, we're going to have to make it... It just has to be bigger next time. Because we were here thinking we've got this big garden. You know, I mean, how many people are going to even show up? Like, there are so many events happening in town. People are going to be there. So it's just a few people that might just come around here. Yeah, we knew that many people were going to come. But not as much as you guys, like, turned up. It was like, what is going on? I thought there were other events going on. How come y'all are here at the same time? Someone says, can we just go back to the music? I want to dance. Did you miss like the dance we were supposed to dance? I played like 2 songs or 3. Don't worry. We'll have a lot of music time within the 11 o'clock hour. All right, darling. Thank you. My name is Elvis and I'm the one that participates in activities. Ooh, Elvis the participator. That's cool. Oh my goodness, ma'am. You're doing me longer through to good morning. TC, where are you? Hi. It's my brother that's always active. I like going out, but I'm shy to dance, but love playing games. I've been shy right from the beginning, but it got worse when I hit puberty. I love your show and I'm very happy. My name is Atisi. Hi, Atisi. Atisi is texting with like one stranger. Well, thank you for your message all the same. She gets what I mean. Hi, it's Temi. It's been long. I came to the party but didn't stay long. The crowd was so much and we had guests. I saw superstar Iso, Agent Echo, and I think I saw you. You think you saw me? What was I wearing yesterday? If you think you saw me, who knows? You may have seen an angel. Yeah, I wasn't even dressed in white. But hey, thank you so much, Temi. And let's see. Okay. You can send me messages on WhatsApp. Have you done that already? Perhaps I haven't even read your messages. Let me see the messages I have here. And this one is still waiting. Let's check my phone and see if I can see the messages from my phone. I'm so sorry. Can't take any more calls. I've got messages that I got to read from WhatsApp. Hi, bright and shiny morning. This is not for me, but I think it's meant for the morning bell from Samuel. It says synonyms for funny is amusing. Okay. And who else? No other person. All right. Whew. Boom, boom, boom, boom, bye, yeah, yeah. So thank you so much. Like, seriously, thank you everyone for participating in our event yesterday. Play is often talked about as if it's some kind of relief from serious learning. But trust me, playing is also learning. And some parents learned yesterday that they need to start exercising more.
1: 2 drops of lemon, a spoon of charcoal, and salt.
2: Uh-uh. What are you mixing? Why is there charcoal all over the place?
1: It's my teeth whitening mixture. I want to be like you.
2: Forget this concoction. Just use the new Pepsodent

down. All right, so let's go. If you're ready to write, I'm ready to read. That's how it works. So get your pen, get your paper, get your tab, get your phone, any gadget that you're going to use to take notes. Yeah, just get it ready. Get your typewriter ready. Do people still use typewriters? Tikpa, tikpa. That's what we called it back then. That reminds me. So I saw someone. It was a vehicle, right? For a driving school. And I looked in, you know, at the front to check out the kind of car, really, that they were using. And I found stick. And I found out they were learning with a manual vehicle. And I just remembered one of the things people usually say, oh, it's better to learn a car with manual so that by the time you're not driving, it will be easy for you. I'm like, oh, come on, guys. Y'all knock it off. I mean, who sees you using a computer and says, oh, it's better to learn typing with typewriter so that by the time you start typing, it will be easier? Nobody says that these days. Part of the reasons why I stopped my... When I started driving school, that was some couple of years back. Just a few lessons, I was done. I'm like, I'm not doing this again. I have no plans whatsoever to drive a manual car. No way. I'm done. Yes, I'm done, done, done. That's just me. So for those of you who keep saying, oh, learning with a manual vehicle is the best, thank you. Try learning to use a phone with button phones. Not just button phones. I'm talking telephone. And not the new kind of telephone. You know that one you have to roll? Yeah? That one, did you ever meet it? You can go all the way back and then try learning from there. Or even start learning with a bicycle. Don't worry, I'm not ranting. All right, I'm just trying to wait for you to get ready with your pen and paper or whatever you're going to take down notes with so that I can read out the scrambled letters for you. All right, here we go. Letter G. G for Gunners. I mean, who are the Gunners? What are Arsenal fans? What are the Arsenals called? Do you know? Goody. Do you know what they are called? Because I hear Gunners for life. Gunners. Let me be sure. Is it Liverpool? Is it Arsenal? Who are the Gunners? Do you want to tell me? You can text me before I find it. All right, let me know. Look for it. Let me wait for you to text me and let me know. All right, so G for Gunners. G. Letter N. N for now, now. Okay. So I'll start again so that you're sure of what I'm saying. G for my guy. Who's your guy? For guy. All right. Or Gunners. But let me know who the Gunners are. Arsenal? Or which other club are the Gunners? Arsenal. Okay. For whatever reason, they're just somewhere in my head. Why? Why did I have to start with Arsenal? Why did I have to do Gunners? And by the way, Saturday is almost here. 30th. And, oh, football fiesta. I'm going to play that later on. Yeah, so we get to find out where you guys are. I know you've done the first winning, but let's see what happens on Saturday. I mean, that's like the D-Day. The D-Day, the D-Day. The D-Day of the... Can you just stop? All right, sorry. So G for Gunners. N for night. I for Indomie. T for table. Transformers. Yeah. T for Transformers. Okay. R for raffle. I like this. P. P for puppet. We didn't have a puppet show yesterday. It would be nice to include that, right? In any of our events. Someone mentioned it the other day. Puppet. Okay. U for umbrella. It drizzled a little bit later on. That was at the end of the event. And S. No. After U, there's another. There's letter O. Sorry. O for orange. O. And then another P for people.

0: And lastly, letter S. S for swimming. Okay. So I just run through the letters again, and that will be all. G N I T R P U O P S. All right, so you're giving me 10 words, right? Yeah, remember the 10th one has to be those letters put together, yeah, in one word. Thank you very much. So let's do this, getting back to the music, and you're texting me. 0904-956-5728. 0904-956-5728. You're sending those messages to that number. Let's hear from you. WhatsApp messages as well. SMSs as well. Who else? Voice notes. Yeah, you can do voice notes. Alex Warren. Hi, brother. How you doing? Carry You Home. I love this song. It's so super cool. Just take a listen.
1: Oh, I hope you know I will carry you home. Whether it's tonight or 55 years down the road. 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

Okay, yeah, that was Ace of Base. That's what they're called. I mean, this particular band, yeah, they were actually formed in 1987. Were you born then? Were you born? Because I wasn't. Anyway, they're both, they're like one, two, and three. Three of them are siblings, Jonas, Lynn, and Jenny. And then I've got one more person, Ulf Ekberg. I like that name. I think I'm going to visit Sweden someday. I like the way they speak their language. It's just that I've never really paid attention. Anyway, it's a Swedish pop group. So they're from Sweden. And they became one of the most successful acts in the 90s. Back then, they sold over 30 million albums. We're not talking like single songs. We're talking albums. I mean, that was way before social media became a thing. And they were already selling this much worldwide and producing mega hits like the one you just heard, Beautiful Life. And All That She Wants. All right. Composure. 11:31 right now. Who's playing with me? Because yes, we're playing right now. It's fun time. And I already give out the scrambled letters. So have you sent me your messages? Or do you want me to read out the letters again? Well, in case you're like, oh, I missed it the first time. Yes, I got you covered, darling. That's why I'm here. Why am I here? Either way, Mommy Mitchell, how are you doing? I just remembered right now. Yesterday, she told me she was exhausted.

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0: Saint-Germain still in the mood to finish it. Definitely, no mistake this time.
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0: Hey, I feel like Miss Mona will be like, can she just leave some of the songs for our dance break? Like, why is she playing all the fun songs? Don't worry, there are so many songs here. I can't play everything today. Definitely can't. But I know I'm playing some really cool music this morning. I like what I'm doing. Chella Boy right there with Loyo. 11:52, we're wrapping up right now. Let me see your messages. Did you send a message? Let me just read out those letters again. GNITRPUOPS. Yeah, those are the letters. And we'll see. Oh, someone is owing me a call. The person who said I should call him back. All right, let me see if you're the one who's calling me back. Have you turned off your radio?
1: Good morning.
0: Good morning. Oh, they are back. Yeah, definitely. Has to be you. Have you turned off your radio? And she...
1: I can hear you well enough.
0: I can hear me. Well.
1: You have to hear yourself.
0: Blessing, blessing, blessing. I don't have all day, darling. And I gotta wrap up this show, okay? You know what, love? When you call, just turn off the radio set. Unless you're trying to get your family members to also hear you over the radio and then just leave the environment for them. I mean, it's much more fun that way. Yeah? Okay. But please turn off your radio when you call in. I'm not taking any more calls. Gotta go. Hi, it's Esther. Okay, Esther's message just came in. And that is the last one. So I'm going to read out. I'm going to tell you the word. The main word is supporting. Those letters, the main word is supporting. And this is 11:54. So anybody who sends a message after 11:54, you copied me. Okay. Outspring, support, proposing, spin, sporting, stopping, posting, rusting, sorting. The last is supporting. All right. Thank you, Esther. Hello, Connie. I mean, this person is just screaming. Your text message is like, in caps. I know it's Adolisa. Oh. Adolisa. Okay. I'm seeing what you sent here. Okay. Let's just take a message. Do we have one? No, we don't. All right. Let me see. She says, Gunners is the first and original name known for Arsenal Club. Okay. And now she's got a song request. Are we doing requests today, people? Y'all should tell her. No, ma. Okay, who is this? Who is this? Lady Grace. Or Grace from Ada George. Okay. Grace from Ada George says, Sport, stop, spring, support, not, knots, sir, guns, troops, and supporting. She got supporting. Thank you. And who's here? What you did was to just type out the letters for me. Is that how you used to do? You know how some students, when

0: the alphabet could give bad advice. S would say, snack often, snooze frequently, and swear like a sailor. Just kidding. Or am I?
1: Wait a minute. Who are you?

0: Saint-Germain still in the mood to finish it. Dembélé, no mistake this time!
1: Two European capitals lock horns in the form of PSG versus Arsenal in the final of this season's UEFA Champions League.
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1: 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Come

We'll be counting stars. Okay, One Republic with Counting Stars. All right, people. It is the last hour on the Pickup Show. And it's time for us to spotlight a dreamer. I wanted to say it's time for us to dream. I always want to say that, but I don't want you to go to sleep. I don't want you to go to bed. It's time for you to be awake, wide awake, and get inspired by a dreamer. Now, this dreamer is someone who is doing something really, really dangerous. He decided to pick a really, really dangerous path. Right, and I've asked you to tell me what's that dangerous passion you have, or, you know, career path you have is that you'd love to explore. You know, something that is not conventional. People don't do it often. It's safe when you use the right safety measures, but it can be dangerous as well. What's that thing? What's it? Yeah, It's Going Down is coming right up. That's the song we're listening to next, because I play you great music right here. It's Dreamers on 101.7 Kids FM, and I miss Mona, the Playtime Professor. So let me tell you a little bit about

about this person who we're spotlighting today, and then we'll get back to the music. This person's name is Bill Hast. He was born on December 30, 1910 in Paterson. Now, what's this young man's fascination? What's this thing that he was so fascinated about? Not even the usual kind of fascination. He had unusual fascination for this thing that I don't even like talking about. Guess the animal. Yeah, it's an animal. Guess the animal. Snakes. Yeah! Creepy crawlies. Now, while a lot of people are scared of snakes, Bill Hast had an unusual fascination with snakes. His interest began seriously at the age of 11 during a Boy Scout camp where he first encountered venomous snakes. That's the one that have poison. Yeah. He was fascinated with poisonous snakes. Now, by age 12, he had already suffered his first snake bite. Now, for, I want to say normal people, this would have been the point where they will turn and run and say, never again. You see, me and this thing, we're never ever going to be in the same vicinity. But after suffering his first snake bite at the age of 12, while trying to capture a rattlesnake, his curiosity grew. And then he started doing some things after that. You want to find out what he started doing after he had his first snake bite? Then keep listening to Dreamers, because I'll tell you all about this really amazing man and what he did with snakes in his lifetime. It's the Peak Up Show, and this hour we are having Dreamers, where we spotlight one person who is doing an extraordinary thing in a field that's some people find dangerous, some people find unconventional, some people find weird, some people find unusual, but we love. And so we bring all of those stories on here and talk about it just so that you can get inspired. It's Going Down, Descendants, that's the song coming right up. Stay tuned.

let's all just be smart. Although for you, that must be hard. You'll get your wand. No one has to come to any harm. Don't try to intimidate. Your bark is much worse than your bite. Who's the baddest of them all? I guess we're finding out tonight.

0: Look, this is not a conversation. 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I'll serve you right here, and I don't need a reservation. That way your whole pirate crew can have a demonstration. Release him now, and we can go our separate ways. Unless you want to deal with me and the VKs.
1: So that's your big speech, huh? An empty ultimatum?
2: All it takes is one swing, and I'll humiliate him. Matter of fact, make one wrong move, and I'll debilitate him. And if he even starts to slip, I'll eliminate him. All it takes is one wrong look, and I'll...
1: Harry, we get it. Chill.
3: Let's go.

0: Okay, I said I wasn't singing, right? But, I mean, can you help me when it's Michael Jackson? All right, that was Michael Jackson on that one with the song Beat It. Beat It. Beat It. All right, people, let's get down to business now. So I've told you a little bit about our dreamer for today. Doing something really, really scary. And I've asked you if, I mean, you could do something similar to this. Can you do a dangerous career? Can you jump into a dangerous career because it is your passion? It's something you love. It's something you're passionate about. Or you're going to say, I love it, but let someone else do it. Not me. Not me. Hi, you didn't leave me your name. You see, it's the first time you're listening to the show. I love to have new family members. Yes, y'all are my radio family members. And I love it when I have new people. So let me know your names so that I can celebrate you properly. You usually get a gong and a trumpet. Yeah, for being with me. That's for all my newbies. All right, so let me know your name so that I can celebrate you appropriately. In the meantime, let's jump back to our dreamer. Now, I've told you a little bit about him. His name is Bill Hast, for those who are just tuning in. So why is he our dreamer for today? Bill was one of the most famous snake experts in the world and a pioneer in venom research. He became known for handling deadly snakes, extracting their venom for scientific study, and surviving an astonishing number of venomous snake bites throughout his life. So one would think that because this young man is working with snakes, they will not bite him. For yeah, they were biting him all. But his curiosity was stronger than their bites. So after they bite him, he'll go get antidotes, use them. When he got better, he'll go back to working with them. Now, he began collecting snakes and learning how to handle them safely. By the age of 15, he was already extracting venom from snakes himself. 15, he was just a teenager. Bill left school at 16 and worked different jobs while continuing to study reptiles. He later trained as an aviation mechanic and eventually worked for Pan American World Airways. During World War II, remember that he was born in 1910, right? So he was around till, for all the world was, in fact. Now, during World War II, that's around 1945, he served as a flight engineer on military contract flights. His travels to places, you think that after traveling to all these places, he'll just decide that, you know what, I just want to be a pilot. I just want to fly. I just want to go and see plenty of places. But no, not for Bill. Bill's travels exposed him to different places, different continents. And guess what? Going to places, continents like Africa, going to countries like India, South America, allowed him to collect rare snakes. So he just went around the world collecting rare snakes. During long wartime flights, he developed the vision for what would become his life's greatest project, a major snake venom research center. Now, in 1947, Bill opened the famous Miami Serpentarium in Miami. Yeah, when you hear Serpentarium, what comes to your mind? When you hear aquarium, what comes to your mind? Fish, right? So how about Serpentarium? You can imagine. Now, the Serpentarium served both as a tourist attraction and a venom production laboratory. Visitors watched Hast perform live venom extractions from some of the world's deadliest snakes. At its peak, the facility housed hundreds of snakes from many different species. Hast sometimes extracted venom 70 to 100 times a day. His main goal, however, was not entertainment. Bill strongly believed that snake venom could help medicine and scientific research. So he supplied research-grade venom to scientists and laboratories worldwide. His work supported studies into treatments for diseases such as polio, arthritis, and multiple other kind of illnesses. Researchers at the University of Miami used venom supplied by Bill in early medical experiments related to polio before vaccines even became widely available. Now, one of the most unusual aspects of Bill's life was his practice of injecting himself with small amounts of snake venom over many years in an attempt to build immunity. So because he worked with this thing, he decided to be injecting himself with their venom so that he could build immunity, so that if anyone bit him, it wouldn't be harmful. Throughout his lifetime, he was bitten by venomous snakes more than 170 times. Yeah! Now, despite severe injuries and hospitalizations, he survived. His blood reportedly contained powerful antibodies, and it was used to help treat several snake bite victims when antivenom was unavailable. According to reports, more than 20 people survived after receiving transfusions involving Bill's blood. I guess because of how many times he injected himself with the venom to build antibodies, right? To build some form of immunity against the bites. Well, his career was not without tragedy, though. Because along the line, something happened, and it was pretty tragic, but it didn't stop. It didn't stop Bill. And he went on to live to be 100 years. He died in June 2011. Now, many scientists, reptile experts, and historians regard him as one of the most influential figures in venom production and snake research. And his life remains one of the most unusual and daring career stories ever recorded. Oh. So again, I ask you, how far are you willing to go for your passion, for your dream, for that career path that is very unusual? It doesn't have to be as dangerous as Bill's. I mean, Bill is extreme and dangerous. I'm not even going to say you should do that. But, you know, this is just to say you can. Right?
1: 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Let's play.
0: All right, then. So that was the story of Bill Hast. His name is spelled Bill as in B-I-L-L, and then Hast as in H-A-A-S-T. All right, you can go find out more about him and be amazed and be inspired by his story. Hi, this is my first time and my name is Blessing. Hi, Blessing. Of course, you get my special Chinese gong and a trumpet that says, welcome to the family. Thank you so much for joining the Pickup Show today, Blessing. We're happy to have you here. Hi, Miss Mona. My name is Clara. Hi, Clara. I've missed you so much. Clara says, it actually depends on how dangerous it is. If it is so dangerous, I'd rather watch others from afar, right? I totally agree with you. If that passion is a dangerous one, I think I'll just watch others do it. I'm not sure I want to be the one doing this kind of dangerous things. Maybe someone else should do it and then I'll watch from afar. One dangerous passion some people tell me I have is staying isolated or alone in a quiet place, and I'm wondering if it's actually dangerous. I don't like it all the time, though. Oh, Agatha, okay. I'm not sure that's dangerous. I don't know, but I don't think that's dangerous. I also love to stay in quiet places. I love to stay alone a lot of times, too, and I don't think that's dangerous. I mean, it just gives you time to clear your head and think properly. Hi, Miss Mona. I miss you. Oh, I miss you too. It's Emerald and Brooklyn. Hi, guys. It's good to have you join me today. It's the first time listening to the show. Really? Really? Of course you get my special Chinese gong and a trumpet that says, welcome to the family. Thank you so much for joining me today. Oh, yes, I've got to go. I want to be sure that I've taken all your messages because I don't want to miss anybody's messages. I want to be sure that I have read from all of you. Okay, so it's time for me to go now, but I've had such an amazing time hanging out with you on the Peak Up Show from 12-ish all the way to this hour. Playtime was such an amazing time. Oh, you guys love to play. Oh, you guys love to play, and I so much love it. Thank you so much for hanging out with me on that hour as well, and for doing Dreamers with me. I want you to be inspired. I want you to always remember that no matter what that dream is, no matter how much it seems like it is very weird, it is very unusual, it is unconventional, or maybe it's not as big or as grand as other people's dreams or passions are. So long as it's legal, you can chase it, you can catch it, and you can live it. All right, remember that we're very, very, very active on social media. We're at kids.fm.ng on Instagram. On Facebook, TikTok, and X, it's at kids.fmng. And YouTube is kids.fm Nigeria. You can also find me on Instagram at the_MissMuna. That's the_MissMuna. I would usually put this dreamer up on my Instagram page. I've put up the video of other dreamers, but I'm not sure I can do this one because it's scary. I don't like snakes. But then let's see. I might just do a video and put it up so that you can go watch, just in case you missed this, about the dreamer for today. Thank you, thank you, thank you for being here. Ubonga Kids comes right up. There's something about digital footprints. That's what we're doing today. Data on Ubonga Kids. And then on the 3 o'clock hour, Flower Girl Lily will be here to take you on the school bus drive. The most colorful, most beautiful school bus you'll find anywhere in the city of Port Harcourt. You don't want to miss it. She takes you all the way to 6 o'clock. So yes, you've got your afternoon locked. All right, BTS with a song, Life Goes On, comes right up. And then after that, Ubonga Kids. Take a listen. I am Miss Mona, the Playtime Professor, and I'll see you tomorrow.

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2: Hello again. Welcome to Cocoa Village. What are our friends up to? We are at Kibena's house and Kibena and Koba are in the living room. Koba seems to be writing something on the phone, something that he doesn't want Kibena to see. And our Kibena is getting antsy.
3: Hurry up, Koba. I want to use the phone. Bibi is almost back.
4: Ah, finished.
2: Koba hands the phone to Kibena. Let's see what he was up to. Oh, the phone screen has a picture of Uncle T.
3: Oh, it's Uncle T. I love giraffes. Let me post that.
2: Post? Oh, you mean on Cocotogram. Kibena shares the picture on Bibi Kibena's account. Wait.
3: Oh, no. I posted on Bibi's account.
2: Yikes. 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
2: As she scrolls on her phone, we see the picture of Uncle T Kibena posted before.
5: Oh, I didn't know Bibi Kibena is a giraffe lover.
6: What? Even Bibi Kibena is in Cocotogram? Am I the only person who hasn't gone digital yet?
5: Yes, these days it seems like everyone's online. Let's start somewhere easy. Cocotogram.
6: Okay.
2: Mama Tech and Mzee Kigo keep scrolling Cocotogram and they don't seem to like what they see.
5: What is this?
2: There are different posts of our Cocotoa friends. Kibena selfies, Kiduchu and Amani swimming, Baraka dancing. Mama Tech looks disappointed.
5: Kids these days. Let me show you Cocotoa forum instead.
2: Mama Tech opens up the Cocotoa forum. We see Koba's picture next to the first post. Oh dear. His post alarms Mama Tech and Mzee Kigo.
6: What?
5: Listen to what Koba wrote. The math exam was crazy tough. I heard even Kibena failed. She scored 40%.
6: How do you think Kibena will feel if she sees that post?
5: How can he post something like this on Cocotoa Forum? Someone needs to teach these kids a lesson about sharing their data.
2: Where are we going? Oh, we are on a bus. And so is Baraka, seated next to a friend. And I think we see Mama Tech sitting behind them. Well, Baraka is quite loud talking about savings to this friend of his. Does he trust him?
7: Saving is great. I've saved up over 100 sweets.
8: Sweets? But I don't have any sweets to save.
7: You could try saving money.
8: Money?
7: Yeah. Koba saved 190 shillings. And Kibena...
2: Mama Tech is listening intently to what Baraka is saying.
7: She saved 120.
8: That's a lot of money.
7: Saving's great. Oh, you should join our savings club.
2: My, oh my, what a day. We are at the music school. Oh, there is Amani with a couple of our age mates. It appears that they are filling a form at the reception. Hey, it says registration form, music competition on the first page. Amani is signing up for a music competition. But the form is 6 pages long. Amani skims throughout the pages.
9: What kind of music do you like? Who are your best friends? Shoe size? Why do you want all this information?
10: That's all data.
9: Data? What is data?
10: Data is information that is gathered and distributed for various users.
9: Oh, so why are you using my data?
10: For the competition, you don't have to fill in everything. The more data you fill, the better we can match a prize to you. Because we know more about you.
9: Oh, then I'll fill it all in.
2: Wow, the receptionist got Amani all excited as she fills her form. The receptionist at the music school is updating all information from the forms filled earlier to her computer. That must have taken a while because she sounds so exhausted. Afterwards, the receptionist throws the pile of forms into a garbage bin since she has no use of them. And the wind blows, making Amani's form fly onto the road near the music school. and Mama Tech is right there to pick it up.
5: Name, Amani. Age, 11. Shoe size, 35. What's all this? These kids just give out their personal data everywhere. Can they really trust these people to protect it? Someone needs to teach them about protecting their data.
0: Amani, Amani.
2: Amani hears it too, but there's no one there. As she walks again, the voice calls her again. This time it's coming from the bush.
0: Amani.
5: Amani.
9: What?
2: Is that a brown turban in the bush? Amani sees it too. Could it be?
9: Kibena, stop playing around. I know it's you.
2: It's not Kibena as Amani thinks. It's Mama Tech. She's hiding in a bush with a computer and a speaker. She's trying to talk through a speaker, but it's not working. Amani keeps coming closer to the bush. What is Mama Tech planning on doing?
9: Kibena, come out, or else I'm coming to get you.
2: Amani's stern voice sure riles Mama Tech up, and her speaker tries to get away from her. Luckily, she catches the speaker right in time.
1: Stop right there. I am not Kibena. I am the fortune teller.
9: Fortune teller? What's a fortune teller?
1: Somebody who knows everything about you.
9: There's no such thing.
1: You are Amani. You have one sister, and you are 11 years old. Also, you want to be a famous musician in Cocotoa.
2: Amani's attention may be caught, but she doesn't appear to be amused by this fortune teller's antics.
9: Everyone knows that. Tell me something that's a secret.
1: You wear size 35 shoes?
2: Ah, now Amani is surprised. Mama Tech, the fortune teller is very good. How did they know?
1: You don't like to play football. That is why you stay at the scoreboard.
9: Who told you all that?
1: I told you I am a fortune teller and I can help you win the music competition.
9: What do I do to win?
2: This fortune teller may have annoyed Amani at first, but now Amani is all ears.
1: It's very easy, but you need to listen to my instructions very carefully.
2: And now here comes Baraka. And as he passes by the forest, he hears something too.
1: Come to the right bush.
0: Huh?
2: Baraka is near the bushes, but walks past the third bush. Mama Tech inside rustles the bush, which makes Baraka turn right back and she hides quickly.
1: Stop right there.
0: Who are you? How do you know my name?
1: I am a fortune teller, and I know everything.
2: Oh boy, here we go again. Well, now our savings club has met again in the forest. Kibena, Koba, Amani, Kiduchu, and Baraka are seated on the mat giving reports on their savings.
3: I have 120 shillings. What about you?
10: I have 170 shillings. What about you, Amani?
2: Amani sure is distracted today.
4: Give me my 10, Baraka. Where's yours?
7: I gave the fortune teller all my sweets.
10: Fortune teller?
2: Oh, did Mama Tech, the fortune teller have Baraka and Amani give up their savings?
9: Yeah, me too.
4: Is that the fortune teller Baraka talks about all the time, who's supposed to make him grow taller?
9: Yeah, she knows everything. And she promised she'll help me win the music competition.
4: Don't tell me you gave her all your sweets.
7: But I want to be tall like you.
3: That's news.
4: If she's a fake, then you've thrown away all your savings.
9: But if she's the real deal, I'll win the competition and with my very own keyboard.
7: And I'll be tall.
9: What about you guys?
3: How much does she want?
10: Don't be stupid. You're losing your money. These fortune tellers are liars.
4: But if she's for real, she could help me become a famous film producer. But no, it's gotta be fake. Let's go and see the fortune teller. We'll know if she's full of truth or lies.
2: Oh, if you only knew the truth, kids.
3: Where does she live?
7: I don't know.
9: Me neither.
11: These are signs that you've been scammed.
2: Ah, there's our fortune teller now.
1: Come to the bush by the river, and I will tell and reveal everything about you.
9: The fortune teller is for real. She's everywhere.
2: My gosh, this fortune teller game is still unraveling. The kids take turns in visiting the bush, and some are swimming nearby.
4: The fortune teller knows everything about swimming day and what clothes I like to wear.
9: What did you do?
4: I gave the fortune teller all my savings so that she could help me. But it's so much money.
2: All your savings, Koba? Oh, there's Kibena now.
7: Kibena, what did the fortune teller say?
3: I have 120 shillings saved.
7: What else?
3: Oh, she knew I failed the math exam. But how did she know? You guys were the only people I told.
2: I think Mama Tech is trying to teach you something, Kibena. Koba, on the other hand, is at a loss for words.
7: The fortune teller knows all.
9: What else?
7: What else?
3: She said my Bibi loves giraffes. But that's not true. Bibi is so afraid of giraffes.
9: She got something wrong?
3: Yeah.
2: Ah, here comes Kiduchu now.
11: Are you still talking about the fortune teller?
7: Yeah, go listen to her.
11: No, I don't want to waste my money.
3: Just go. I didn't give her any money.
9: Oh, that's not fair.
7: She took our money.
11: Let me go. I'll be back with all your money.
2: Let's see if Kiduchu can crack Mama Tech's game of fortune telling. Kiduchu walks up confidently to the bush.
1: And finally Kiduchu is here. I am the fortune teller.
11: I know. Tell me what you know about me. Tell me exactly what you know.
1: I know you've come to take back your friend's savings. I won't give you any money until you tell me who I am.
11: Come out and show me who you are.
2: Oh, wow. This is getting interesting. Kiduchu finds her way into the bush in hopes of finding out the identity of the fortune teller. But she isn't there.
1: You won't get me that easily. You and your friends need to use your ubongo. Then you'll find me.
2: But if she is not in the bush, where could the voice be coming from? Kiduchu is also mystified by that as she tries to follow the voice.
1: You are wasting your time and your friends. Just go and find out. Remember, take care of your data and make sure you know where it goes.
2: Whoa, Kiduchu runs off. Mama Tech is good. Here she comes with her speaker. The speaker. That's where the voice in the bush was coming from. I wonder what will happen next. Ah, here we are at the forest. The kids are still thinking of the fortune teller's identity. Should we tell them?
3: So, who's the fortune teller?
4: The fortune teller said, take care of your data.
11: And make sure you know where it goes.
9: Yes, data!
3: What is data?
9: Data is information that is gathered to be used.
4: The fortune teller knows about our data. That must be why she said take care of her data.
7: She's hinting that we don't take good care of our data, and that's why she knows so much.
11: Let's use data to figure out who the fortune teller is.
9: Yes, if we figure out what kind of data she used and where she got it from, then we can figure out who she is.
7: Aha! And I'll get my sweets. I hope she hasn't eaten them all.
2: Good job, kids. You're really using up your ubongo. You might be able to crack this game after all.
11: Okay, I've made a chat. It'll help us organize our data. Now, everyone think. What did the fortune teller know about you?
2: How organized? Kiduchu's chart might work. It has all important data that each kid can fill in. The kids have been busy filling up the chart on the board. At least every child had important data told by his fortune teller.
11: Every X shows what the fortune teller knows about you. Look it over and confirm we've got it right.
7: It's good.
11: Now think, where did the fortune teller get your information?
2: Well, the kids are really using their ubongo now, so there is a pause.
11: Come on, guys, think!
3: We're thinking, Kiduchu. Do you think thinking is that easy?
7: We must have given out our data carelessly.
3: Uh-oh, that's true, Baraka. I accidentally posted a photo of Uncle T from Bibi's account on Kokotogram. Aha! So that's why the fortune teller said my Bibi likes giraffes, even though she doesn't.
2: Awesome! They have the first clue. Kiduchu writes Kokotogram on the board.
3: But I didn't post my test results on Kokotogram.
4: I might have said something about how hard the test was. And how everyone, even you, failed?
3: Koba!
11: Uh-huh. So the fortune teller must have checked Kokotoa Forum too.
2: At least you were honest, Koba. Kiduchu writes Kokotoa Forum on the board too.
9: But how did the fortune teller know about me? I've never even used Kokotogram or Kokotoa Forum.
7: Amani, you must have shared this information somewhere.
2: As Amani thinks, she spots the receptionist of the music school passing by.
9: Uh-huh. She must have gotten my information from the music competition entry form.
4: So information can be taken from forms too?
2: Great, another clue. Kiduchu writes form on the board.
7: But how did the fortune teller know that Kibena has 109 shillings saved?
12: Hey, 109? That's a lot of money.
2: Jeez. Baraka, even Uncle T, who was on the other side eating leaves on a tree, heard you.
3: Baraka, you're so loud.
12: Everyone in the forest heard that.
2: Even Sungura, Spiky, and Fafa heard him. Koba is a little annoyed at Baraka.
4: Baraka, you speak so loudly, even about secrets.
7: I talk about it everywhere. I want more people to join our club.
4: Baraka, you can talk about the club.
3: But not the personal savings. Guys, the way we give out our data is not safe.
4: Exactly. We have common data, like our names, and personal data.
9: Like my savings.
3: And my marks.
7: So how can we keep them?
13: Think before you give out your data.
2: Who said that? Oh, it was...
14: Yusi!
9: But what if they need more data from me?
13: Ask yourself, how are they going to use them? Are they going to protect them?
4: I do put my data on the internet, but no one sees what I'm writing.
13: Putting things on internet is like talking in public. The whole world knows. Do not post anything you cannot talk in public.
4: Oh, right.
3: Yusi, how did you know all these things?
13: Me, I look after the forest data. Every person leaves footprint.
2: That explains why Yusi is so wise about data sharing. And he is even wearing a hat that says, Watchman. And it might have given Kiduchu an idea. Our friends are in an internet cafe. They are all surrounding a computer. But what could they be looking for?
11: Yusi said, every person leaves footprints. Therefore, the fortune teller must have left data somewhere. Let's find out on the internet.
4: But what should we look for? We need to think of data that we've already gathered about the fortune teller.
3: What do we know about the fortune teller?
7: She's a fortune teller.
2: Kiduchu types fortune teller on the computer and tries to search the internet, but nothing is found.
4: Let's find something else.
9: Something she likes to say.
15: Take good care of your data and make sure you know where they go.
2: Wow, the kids are getting really close to unmasking the fortune teller. Kiduchu types the statement on the computer and searches and gets a photo of Mama Tech and Mama Ndege and Mzee Kigo too.
7: Let's look at something else.
3: What else did the fortune teller have?
11: Turban!
14: Yes, turban!
2: What smart memory you have, Kiduchu. In the picture, we see both Mama Tek and Mama Ndege wearing a brown turban.
4: They all have the same turban.
11: I'm also surprised.

rock star. Lisa on that one. Yes, Lisa, you're definitely a rock star. And all my Jolly Riders listening, you are definitely a rock star as well. All right. Well, my Jolly Riders, or should I say my Jolly Rock Stars, it is time to travel an extra, extra Africa. And I've told you that today we're not just going to one specific country. We're going to different countries because we're going to be exploring some of the most notable museums across the African continent. I know, I'm excited as well. I love when we get to travel to different places. And we're looking at museums as well. I mean, when you think of tourism, when you think of a nice outing, you will think of a museum. Have you ever been to a museum? Well, if you haven't, we're going to different museums today. So buckle up and get ready. And you know, one thing about museums, they're more than just buildings filled with old objects. You know, they are basically there to preserve history and celebrate culture and tell a lot of stories as well. And museums are very important. Like I said, they preserve history. So we're going to go across Africa and learn a little bit of some notable museums. And at least we'll learn their names and where they're located as well. We're going to be learning a lot on this hour, so make sure you have your notepad with you so that you can take some notes, and we'll quiz ourselves a bit later as well, ask ourselves questions just to be sure that we were indeed paying attention. All right, well, the school bus is taking off. I hope you're all seated and buckled in and ready to fly all across Africa. If you see us in the sky. If you're not ready yet and you see these colorful school buses in the sky, just wave and say hi. We'll see you from up here. Okay, well, you know, this trip is never complete without some great, great music. Let's go listen to some, and a fun one, of course, because we love some fun music for this hour. Shakira with the song Zoo. Let's go party. Yeah, listen to Zoo. And, of course, more great music as well. It's the School Bus Drive on 101.7 Kids FM, your family fun radio. Come on.

and Shooting Star, XGM's at one. Yeah, what a great song to start our trip. And you know, we always play great music here on Kids FM 101.7. All right, it is Extra Extra Africa right now. And as I told you already, we are exploring some of the most notable museums across Africa. All right, so let's go ahead and just go to our first stop for today. We're still in Nigeria, though. We haven't gone outside Nigeria because, yes, we have a museum to look at in Nigeria. It's a national museum in Lagos. And, in fact, it's called the National Museum Lagos. This is one of Nigeria's oldest and most important cultural museums. And it has some notable content like the ancient Nok terracotta sculptures, Benin bronzes, traditional masks, Nigerian textiles, archaeological discoveries, and also many, many historical artifacts. And it stands out a lot because it offers a deep look into Nigeria's rich and cultural historical heritage. So there are a lot of historical artifacts in this museum. It's really beautiful. And it's really nice to actually see these things in the museum, the National Museum in Lagos. It has different ancient sculptures and traditional masks and even textiles. Interesting. I love that. I hope you're taking notes, guys, because we're not going to stay here for too long. We have other places to explore, so let's go ahead and explore that. All right, well, the school bus is taking off again to the Egyptian Museum. Obviously, it's in Egypt because it says Egyptian Museum. That's what it's called. And it's in Cairo, Egypt. Now, it's one of the most famous museums in the world, and it's dedicated to ancient Egyptian civilization. It contains treasures from many ancient Egyptian royalties, like the Tutankhamun's tomb. Tutankhamun's tomb. And even royal mummies. Have you heard of the Egyptian mummies? Yeah. Even royal mummies, ancient jewelry, and priceless pharaonic artifacts. Interesting. You know, Egypt is one place that when you think of Egypt, you think of history, you think of culture. It makes you think of everything ancient, history, culture, and having to go to this museum, the Egyptian Museum, it's one of the most famous in the world. And then you get to see all the royal tombs and mummies. And when I mean mummies, I don't mean your mummy sitting next to you. I mean like mummies. You know what mummies are, right? Mummies are like dead, preserved bodies of royalty. Egyptian royalty. Kings and queens from way, way, way, way, way, way, way, way, way back then. So there's a way they wrap them up and they preserve their bodies for a long time. So when you say Egyptian mummies, you think about that. Isn't that really cool? And it holds one of the largest collections of ancient Egyptian antiques everywhere in the world. And you know, a lot of, not just the mummies and the tombs as well, you have their stones that they have that contains their ancient writings and all that stuff. Wow, that's amazing. All right, let's go to another place then. This time we're going all the way to South Africa, and it's in Cape Town. It's called the Zaits Museum of Contemporary Art Africa. Zaits, spelled Z-E-I-T-Z. Zaits Museum of Contemporary Art Africa. Again, it's in South Africa, in Cape Town specifically. And this museum is the largest museum dedicated to contemporary African arts.
beautiful. And of course, it contains modern African paintings, sculptures, photography, installations, and digital artworks. And it stands out because it's housed inside a converted historic grain silo. While the architecture is beautiful, it's a masterpiece even, the building. So there you have masterpieces inside, and the building itself, it's a masterpiece. Interesting. Okay, again, that one is the Zaitz Museum of Contemporary Art Africa. And it's in South Africa. All right. Let's go again to another place this time. And this place, it's in Senegal. It's called Musée de Civilisation Noire. Musée de Civilisation Noire. It's like a French name. It's a French name for the museum. That's why it has this pronunciation and even has the accent on the letter as well. And it's in Senegal, specifically Dakar. Now, this number 5 should give you a hint for what we're going to be doing very soon. All right, well, it's a spoiler. Anyways, about this museum, it's a museum celebrating Black civilization and African heritage, and it contains African sculptures, manuscripts, historical exhibitions, and cultural displays as well. And it highlights the richness and global impact of African civilization. That one is in Senegal, Dakar, and it's called Musée de Civilisation Noire. Okay. Let's go to another one, though, this time. Where are we flying to? We're flying all the way to... we're flying all the way to Morocco this time, and the location is Rabat. And the name of this museum in Morocco is the Mohammed VI Museum of Modern and Contemporary Art. Mohammed VI Museum of Modern and Contemporary Art in Morocco. And this museum is a major center for North African and contemporary African creativity, because, you know, Morocco is North Africa. And it contains paintings, sculptures, you know, international art showcases. Art. African art, of course. Specifically, Northern African art. And it was Morocco's first major national museum focused on modern arts. I love it. Again, the museum is named Mohammed VI Museum of Modern and Contemporary Arts. Okay, we have like 2 more museums to learn about, and we'll check them out a bit later. But for now, let's take a break and digest all these ones that we've looked at for now. And then we're going to ask ourselves questions very, very soon. So I hope you're ready. Well, let's go ahead and continue that music, listen to something nice, something fun, and dance as we learn about museums across Africa. We love to play, and we love to learn on Kids FM. And you know, Kids FM is always fun, and learning is always fun as well. 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
1: 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Paris Saint-Germain still in the mood to finish it. 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

Speaking of gala, you know, sometimes people go to the museum. If I could write you a song to make you fall in love. Okay, let's listen to this and then we continue our trip around Africa. All of my tricks

0: Mike Posner with the song Cooler Than Me. Mike, is Mike saying that we're cooler than him? I don't know. Well, that's the song that you just heard. I hope you loved it. And I hope you're taking notes, because it's time to give out some questions. We've explored some museums across Africa. One in Nigeria, and it's called the National Museum Lagos, because it's in Lagos. And we've explored other ones like the Egyptian Museum in Egypt, and we've looked at the contents in it as well. The Zeitz Museum of Contemporary Art Africa, which is in South Africa. And we've also seen other ones as well. Musée de Civilisation Noire in Senegal. And also we've seen one in Morocco, Mohammed VI Museum of Modern and Contemporary Art. If you want to answer a question, if you know you've been listening when we explored these places, go ahead and call in 0201-226-3352. 0201-226-3353. And of course, I'm going to give a message to those who'd like to send one to WhatsApp, 0904-956-5728. I still have two more places though, so let's quickly go to these places. The other one, the next museum is in Nairobi National, is in Kenya, Nairobi. And it's called the Nairobi National Museum. Quite easy to remember, because most of these museums, they're named after the place that they are built, they're located in. So the Nairobi National Museum is Kenya's leading museum for history, science, and culture. So that's a good one, and it looks really, really beautiful. And it features important discoveries connected to the story of early human origins. Whoa, that's so fascinating. And then we have the Kigali Genocide Memorial. Kigali Genocide Memorial. It's located in Rwanda. And specifically in Kigali, in Rwanda. So Kigali Genocide Memorial. It's a powerful museum. It's a powerful memorial museum dedicated to preserving the memory of the 1994 Rwanda genocide. So yeah, that was a huge unfortunate genocide that happened back then. And this is a museum built to just remember the chaos and the unfortunate events that happened that year. The Rwandan genocide. So it's called the Kigali Genocide Memorial. And it serves as both a place of remembrance and an educational center promoting peace and reconciliation. I love that. All right, let's go ahead and take a call right here, and I'll give a question real soon for those who'd like to answer one. Hello.
1: Hello.
0: Hey, Jolly Rider.
1: Hi.
0: Who is in the garden?
1: It's Chloe.
0: Chloe. Hi, Chloe.
1: Hi.
0: How are you doing today?
1: I'm doing great.
0: That's amazing. Chloe, did you join us on the trip around Africa?
1: Yes, I did.
0: All right, that's great. Okay, Chloe, I'm sure then you can answer a question.
1: Yes, I'll try.
0: Okay. Chloe, can you tell me one of the contents you would find in the National Museum in Lagos?
1: Okay, you'll find notable contents like ancient North Dakota sculptures, Benin bronzes, traditional masks, Nigerian textiles, archaeological discoveries, and many historical artifacts.
0: Whoa! That's amazing!
1: Thank you.
0: Oh my gosh, you definitely joined us on the trip today around Africa. Bye-bye! you so much, Chloe. Chloe did a great job. I even told her to mention just one of the contents, and she went ahead to mention everything. I'm really, really impressed. Great job, Chloe. All right. Let's go ahead and give the question that I want everyone sending messages to answer. Now, I just mentioned this one, so if you're listening to me, you definitely would know the answer to this one. We just talked about the last museum, and this museum is a special one because it's used to remember something that happened in the past. So I want you to tell me what this museum exists to remember. What is that event that happened? What year did that event happen? And what specifically was that event that led to the establishment of this museum? And this museum, okay, I was gonna tell you something, but I feel like that would be a huge hint. But yeah, if you were tuning in, I literally just said it. So yeah, we just talked about the last museum. I want you to tell me, it's a museum that exists to remember a very significant event that happened in the past. So I want you to tell me what that event was and what year it happened. That's what I want to hear from you. But if you want to answer a question of your own, go ahead and call the numbers 0201-226-3352, 0201-226-3353, and I'll give you a question. It's extra Africa right now. I'm expecting your messages, and I'll be taking them very soon. Once again, the question, I want you to tell me about the museum we just learned about, the very last museum I told you about, and it's a museum that was built to remember something, a significant event, an unfortunate one as well, that happened years ago. What's that event and when did it happen? That's what I want to know from you, Jolly Riders. It's Extra Africa. We're learning about different museums across the continent. We've learned a lot so far. I love that. You know, we love to learn and enjoy ourselves here on Kids FM. What else can I do? Well, I can listen to some great music, though this one is from the Encanto movie. Let's go take a listen. Stay rooted.

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Kids One Republic. We have a lot of stars in Kids FM and beautiful sky, beautiful clouds, and everything's always just bright and beautiful here. All right, well, it's time to come back to that beautiful place in Kids FM, and we've been exploring different museums across Africa. And I did ask a question. I asked you to tell me the museum that we learned about that serves as a remembrance for the unfortunate events that happened some years ago. If you know what event that was, what happened, and what year it happened. This is Jolly Evening. Bow Girl Lily is Blessed. Hi, Blessed. Okay, Blessed says it's the Kikali Genocide Memorial, and the year is 1994. All right, Blessed, great job. Great one, Blessed. It is the museum called Kigali Genocide Memorial. And it was there was a genocide that happened in 1994, a huge genocide that led to the loss of many lives. So this museum was then established to remember that and all the people and the entire events that happened. All right, okay, it's time to get ready for the next hour, though. We have traffic check-in coming up exactly by 5. So if you're already in Port Harcourt City, you can go ahead and send a message and tell me what you're seeing right now. Is there traffic? Are the roads jammed? Can you go home safe? Well, let me know. Send your messages to 0904-956-5728. And I'll read those. And of course, get ready for language school as well. Like I said, it's a language that we haven't done in a while, but we've done previously. So we're going to be learning something else in that language, something new. We're going to be talking to people very well in that language specifically. And we're going to do it with a teacher that we're very familiar with already. She's going to be joining us and she's going to be teaching us as well. So get ready for that language school coming up. It is the School Bus Drive, and I'm Flower Girl Lily. Stay tuned.

Hey guys, you're listening to Kids FM. Dive into a world of fun. Enjoy games, awesome music, amazing stories, and all the latest scoops. We're here to keep you entertained. So stay tuned and let's play!

they'll come to you. Oh, man, this is really living. So just try and relax. Yeah, cool it. Fall apart in my backyard. Because let me tell you something, little wretches. If you act like that bee acts, you're working too hard. And don't spend your time looking around for something you want that can't be found. When you find out you can live without it and go along not thinking about it, I'll tell you something true. The bare necessities of life will come.

You know what they say, bad girls have all the fun. All these chicks duplicates, I'm a one-on-one. And I'm troublesome, little misbehaved. Look at all your VKs, they're all middle-aged. Hey, maybe I could be the new blood. It was rough growing up, but I ain't giving up. They're all washed up, I'm the next wave. From the cradle to the grave, I'm a renegade. What's my

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My name is Ehioze Eseraibo. I love Kit FM because we have fun.

most of the earth is. I move mountains, I move churches, and I glow cause I know what my worth is. I don't ask how hard the work is. Got a rough and destructible surface. Diamonds and platinum, I find them, I flatten them, I take what I'm handing.

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Let's play.

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My name is Kedra Sopruchi Dominic. I listen to KFM because I know I'm a star.

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Dive into a world of fun. Enjoy games, awesome music, amazing stories, and all the latest scoops. We're here to keep you entertained. So stay tuned and let's play.

Bullying in school is not children being children. Bullying can damage a child's confidence, learning, and future. When a child is bullied, it becomes hard to learn. They feel scared, distracted, and unhappy. If your child is suddenly quiet or avoiding school, ask questions. Children, if someone is hurting you, speak to an adult you trust. Our schools should be a safe place to learn. Let's protect our children. This message is from 101.7 Kids FM.

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